0: A royal, the new Democratic Socialist Mayor of New York City, Zoran Mamdani, was asked about what he would say to the king.
1: I would probably encourage him to return the Kohinoor diamond.
0: He was talking about one of the most expensive diamonds in the world, which India has repeatedly called for Britain to give back.
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0: Well, the Tigers have broken their 12-match losing streak, defeating the Eagles by 11 points at Optus Stadium. Richmond did so with a 17-man injury list, which turned into 18 in the opening minutes. Tigers coach Adam Uze says you wouldn't know it with their spirit and energy.
3: Yeah, so obviously really proud of the group. We're dealing with a fair bit off the field with availability.
0: And the Saints had a 39-point victory over Carlton at Marvel.
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4: Your lawn system weather forecast for today. It is a mostly sunny day ahead, a top of 24 degrees. There is a chance of morning fog about, but a mostly sunny day ahead. Lighter winds will be coming through throughout the day and easing off in the afternoon. We do have a mostly sunny Monday with a top of 22 degrees, and your Tuesday is mostly cloudy with a top of 21. Now, as for Scottsdale, it is a mostly sunny day again with a top of 21 degrees ahead. Winds reaching up to 20 kilometres an hour, but easing off throughout the day, but otherwise sunny. Tomorrow, mostly sunny day again with a top of 20 degrees, and your Tuesday, mostly cloudy with a top of 19. And for St Helens, it is a mostly sunny day again. Top of 24 degrees and lighter winds in the day, easing off in the evening. Mostly sunny Monday with a top of 22 degrees, and your Tuesday, mostly cloudy, top of 22.
2: You're not hearing everything, just the good bits, obviously. Chilli's second serving.
5: I want some more.
2: The best are Nick and Marcus, without the rest.
6: Yes, welcome on into your Sunday highlights. With Nick and Marcus, we've had a massive week, haven't we, Marcus?
7: It's been huge, actually.
6: So basically, we kicked off the week of, at the end of this coming week, actually, I'll be heading off to Japan.
7: You will. You're leaving me.
6: I know you're going solo, but I don't think it's for the best, you know, because I don't think, well, neither of us should be left alone.
7: Yeah. It's good for you, bad for me. It is only for 2 weeks.
6: Bad for my bank account.
7: Yeah.
6: Because I was talking about my addictions, and seems like Japan has all of them.
7: Yeah.
6: All of my addictions in one place.
7: For your addictive personality, I think Japan is going to be your undoing.
6: So I'll come back a shriveled up man, but yeah. I'll tell you about a certain addiction that I think I will be heavily addicted to on the way. Also, you may have noticed in the news, it's probably still going around, the Donald Trump gala dinner.
7: Oh, this cracks me up.
6: This is so funny. Not necessarily the incident itself, but there was almost an incident inside the incident.
7: Yeah, well, it's like a comedy of errors. It's almost like a circus.
6: Yeah.
7: Obviously, what brought the event to a close is not great, but the events that ensued following this event, wowzers.
6: There was a certain guy doing a certain thing at this event. We exploded everything on the way. Also, we noticed that there was an ad floating around, strangely, for a, I think it was a repurposed Thai yard in Rocholi.
7: Oh, I know this ad. Yeah, yeah.
6: It's floating around. We'll play that on the way. But also, gave you the task around finding an Egyptologist.
7: Yes, you did.
6: To answer my question, when the pyramids were built in ancient Egypt, did the Egyptians celebrate?
7: Yep.
6: And we'll find out whether we got someone to call or not. Consequences on the way. Up next, Japan addiction. But right now, Kato featuring John, Turn the Lights Off. Yeah.

0: served back around. Should be safe to consume, right?
1: It's so damn hot. Milk was a bad choice.
0: Nick and Marcus's second serving.
2: I've got a trip booked in, I think it's about 2 weeks now I leave.
3: I'm so nervous because I'm doing the breakfast show solo for 2 weeks.
2: Oh, you'll be fine. You'll be fine. I'll ring in. I'll give you a call. I'll check up on you.
3: Everyone needs to, you, the listener. Yeah, I'm talking to you.
2: Yeah, if you just jump
3: when I'm there for 2 weeks by myself, you call in every day and I want chats. I want people calling me and just having chit-chat.
2: So we've got slots open for 6:15, 6:25, 6:35.
3: We've got slots open from 6 to 9. You call whenever. Anyway, Nick, you're going to Japan.
2: I'm very excited about this because it's my first, international trip in a while. Okay. Like, last one was Singapore during primary school.
3: Oh, right. So, like, in your adult life.
2: Yeah, adult trip.
3: Yeah.
2: And a lot of people are telling me now, like, oh, you're gonna love Japan, but you're also going to hate how much you spend. Like, it is going to be, like, it's going to drain you. It's going to be like a big, big casino for you. You're going to lose money. You're going to feel like you gained a lot out of it, which you probably will culturally. But you're going to feel so broke by the end of it. And I keep saying to people, like, no, I won't. I'm not going to fall for the toys and the collectibles and all that. I'm an adult now.
3: Nick, every single day you're buying something. You're either buying something off Temu or you're leaving the station and buying something.
2: This is the exact quote that everyone else says. So thank you for bringing that up. And I keep saying to people like that who say stuff like that, like, no, I've got the... I can control myself. I'm under control. Don't worry.
3: I don't think you understand self-control.
2: I can totally self-control, but you're totally right. I don't think I do understand self-control because I'm starting to lean into this world of, like, a bit of self-doubt now.
3: Uh-huh.
2: Where I'm starting to see a few Japanese videos, like people doing videos in Japan and going like, oh, this is my haul. This is what I've bought.
3: Mm.
2: And all the things that they bought are things that I want.
3: Yep.
2: And something else sucked me in the other day. Last night, I saw a video and it was a Japanese ad popped up on my Instagram somehow. I never get Japanese. Who gets Japanese ads?
3: Your algorithm does now.
2: Yep, and it sucked me in. This is a bit of the ad. I'll play it for you.
3: Original cup. Is that the McDonald's sound at the end?
2: That is Japanese McDonald's.
3: It was.
2: Yeah. Well done. You got that. So you know where I'm going to get sucked into. But do you want to know why I'm going to get sucked into Japanese Maccas?
3: Why? Where? How?
2: They have the Grimace Shake. So Japan has the Grimace Shake, which is a purple shake themed after Grimace.
3: Yeah.
2: Constantly around Japan, I never not want to be seen without a Grimace Shake in my hand.
3: Have you had one before?
2: Oh, yeah.
3: Okay.
2: I had one almost every day.
3: Are they good?
2: They're all right.
4: Wait, didn't this happen already?
5: You sound insane. Do you realize that? You should be medicated.
6: Second serving with Nick and Marcus. Wake up with Nick and Marcus.
2: Marcus, I think it's, I think it's pretty official now, don't you think?
3: What's official?
2: Well, we finally made it into Launceston's version of Cosmopolitan Magazine, Women's Weekly, whatever your favourite magazine is.
3: Who did?
2: We made it into Lottie Chit-Chat, baby!
7: Oh, we did!
2: Yes!
7: Yes!
2: We're on
7: there!
2: Yes, you better believe it! Oh, I don't care in what fashion we make it, mate. Whether people were throwing eggs, boy, we made it.
6: It's Nick and Marcus for breakfast on Chilli. Thanks to Country Club Tasmania, Country Club Avenue, Prospect Vale.
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2: The relaxing tones of Gin Blossoms. Hey, Jealousy.
3: You wrote that song about me, didn't you? Are you so jealous of me?
2: Of course, I am jealous of you. And I'm jealous of what you've done, because you've gone out of your way for a very good friend. You've gone out of your way to help out a mate.
3: I was really hoping we'd skim past this.
2: Let me play the recap. This is where we've been so far. I'm going to ask you a question.
3: Mm-hmm.
2: And if you can't answer it, like if you can't give me a genuine answer, I want you to get an expert or someone who can genuinely answer the question and give me the facts behind it.
3: Okay.
2: Ancient Egyptians, thousands of years ago,
3: yep,
2: built the pyramids.
3: Yep.
2: Did they celebrate after making the pyramids? Did they party?
3: Someone might have, yeah. Probably.
2: I don't want to probably. I want to definite.
3: Yes, they did.
2: Do you know that for sure?
3: Yeah, I went back in time and checked.
2: You know what? I want you to get an expert. Next week, I want you to get someone who actually knows the answer, and I want you to come up
3: with
2: an answer.
3: Why are you telling me to do this? This is your dumb question.
2: Yeah, well, I've given you a task. So next week, I expect an answer from a professional.
3: Fine, I'll have an expert.
2: Thank you.
3: And I did. And on Monday, the following Monday... Literally, this was on a Friday. On the following Monday, I had an expert on the show, Dr. Carl Norton from Borchester University. He answered the question.
2: Mm-hmm.
3: You mocked him.
2: Yep.
3: You hung up on him.
2: Mm-hmm.
3: And you berated me for bringing on a non-expert. And I...
2: You tell me what he said.
3: Let me
2: ask the same questions I asked and then you repeat back. How many pyramids are there, Dr. Borchester of National University?
3: Borchester University. Lots. Lots of...
2: Great. There's a lot of facts behind that. Thank you. Thank you, Dr. Borchester. Now, with all those pyramids, did they celebrate?
3: Yeah, well, he'd been to Egypt. He did say he'd been to Egypt twice, and once was on a Contiki.
2: This is what I'm talking about. He wasn't a real one.
3: Nick, I have reached out to genuine experts at Macquarie University.
2: Oh, here we go. What's the number? All right, send me. Send me the number.
3: Call it.
2: Well, what? Well, do you have someone?
3: No, I don't. I've reached out and they keep knocking me back.
2: What do you mean?
3: No one wants to talk about this because they're not taking your question seriously.
2: So...
3: Because your question isn't serious.
2: Are you kidding?
3: No, I'm not kidding.
2: So I've had this question now. It's on everyone's lips.
3: And I've tried for you.
2: I'm walking around town. I'm walking around the CBD and people are asking the same questions. They just want answers now. You're the guy who's almost like, we found the missing link. We found the link now. Here you are. You're here to link
3: the answer to the question. You are the missing link. I'm telling you now, you're the missing link.
2: You are missing something right now. You're missing gratitude. Missing honesty.
3: I have reached out to genuine experts across the country.
2: How many?
3: Quite a few genuine experts. They're either not getting back to me or they're coming back saying, I need more information. What's the actual question? And when I ask the question, they are ghosting me.
2: Why can't...
3: Because they think it's ridiculous.
2: Why can't you just do the old tablecloth system? There's a nice tablecloth
3: No, because I'm wasting their professional time.
2: No,
3: what were you going to say? Finish that sentence. What were you going
2: to
3: say?
2: They have got time to
3: answer. No, that's not what you were going to say.
2: Don't you dare put me in the corner.
3: I know what you were going to say.
2: You don't put Nikki in the corner.
3: You were about to discredit the lovely work that these people do.
2: Yeah.
3: The Egyptian historians at Macquarie University. You were about to say that what they do doesn't really matter all that much.
2: Well,
3: and that they should have time to answer this question. Is that what you were going to say?
2: You know what you're doing.
3: You're not denying it.
2: You're doing a Dr. Carl Borchester right now, and you're coming up with absolute baloney. You're balloninizing the show right now.
3: Balones and I.
2: Can you please...
3: Yeah.
2: Can you please either come up with some credentials for this doctor that came on the show, Dr. Carl? Can you have a genuine certificate... And, like, I want to call from his university or someone to back him up.
3: I don't know who I'm going to get from Borchester, but I can try.
2: I can't believe you're going down the route of just lying to me than just coming up with the truth. You would rather steer down the lie path than you would tell me the truth.
3: The truth is, no professional wants to help you.
2: If I can get a professional on the show next week to answer the question,
3: yes.
2: Did the ancient Egyptians party?
3: Counter offer. If you can do it,
2: yep.
3: Fine.
2: Really?
3: Yeah.
2: What do you get out of it? You've got to do something.
3: Egg on my face.
2: That's not, no, I don't.
3: You can put, egg on my face.
2: I'm going to sit you in the middle of the CBD with 9 cartons of eggs and people can throw eggs at your face. That's what you've got to endure.
3: If you can find a professional.
2: If I can find a professional Egyptologist yes. to answer whether the Egyptians, ancient Egyptians, partied at the end of all the pyramids being built.
3: Fine.
2: Thank you.
0: By the time you went back, only lit up by the fridge light.
4: Hey, how you doing?
0: It's Nick and Marcus's second serving.

0: has been filtered. Heavily.
1: Well, I must say I'm very disappointed in you boys, okay? You should be ashamed of yourselves.
0: It's Nick and Marcus's second serving.
2: Hey, Marcus, look, we noticed something in the Examiner the other day where apparently there's going to be a recycling hub that's getting repurposed by the council in Rochelle area.
3: Yeah.
2: It's going to recycle, I believe it's going to be turned into another recycling hub and they're going to recycle tyres.
3: So wait, they're recycling the recycling centre?
2: They're trying to recycle the recycle. Yeah, it's Recycleception where... I believe in the next 10 years they might have another recycling centre inside all two of those.
3: Yeah, except it'll turn into a bike store, so it'll be recycling.
2: Yeah, so it's going to be pretty interesting.
3: They'll be recycling cycling.
2: And then and then we'll cycle back to that.
3: Yeah, okay. Nice.
2: But at the moment, it's going to hold like a tyre recycling plant. It's going to be pretty interesting because they're going to use it for like new roads and stuff. They're going to use these old tyres for new roads.
3: Oh, break down the rubber and...
2: Yeah, blast it away, you know.
3: Yep. And make a road, build a road, rubber road.
2: Don't know how the Michelin man's going to feel about that. I believe we need to get his tick of approval for, you know...
3: He'll be rubbernecking for sure.
2: 100%. We noticed this ad going around and it was interesting for the... Because they're not calling it a tyre recycling plant. They're calling it almost like a tyre sanctuary.
4: Yeah.
2: So you bring in your lost and wounded tyres.
4: Yeah.
2: And they almost like hold it like a, I don't know, like a pound. Have a listen to the ad. Here it is.
5: Every day, tyres are abandoned. Abandoned on roadsides, forgotten in garages, and left without a second thought. At Rochelle Tyre Sanctuary, we give them a second chance. Here, they're cared for, rotated regularly, and finally, they belong.
6: This little one came in bald and deflated. Now look at him.
5: But not all stories have happy endings. Some get processed, like this little guy back here.
6: No, not my tyre, son. No!
5: Whoa, boy, shredding rubber really makes me tired. The Rochelle Tyre Sanctuary, bringing new life to old tyres.
6: It was the only thing I cared for.
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0: right. Didn't this happen already?
1: You sound insane. Do you realize that? You should be medicated.
2: Second serving with Nick and Marcus.
3: We got to talk about this this dinner.
4: Yeah.
3: That I think it was, what was it called? I'll get the exact
4: name. It's like no other dinner, really.
3: The White House Correspondents' Dinner.
4: So what does that mean, though?
3: I do not know. I just know that some big high and mighties are all there in the US, including, obviously, J.D. Vance. You've got Donald Trump.
4: J.D. Vance is a great name, isn't
3: it? Yeah, I mean...
4: That's such an awesome name.
3: If we're attached to a better person. Not getting political here. We're not talking politics.
4: Just saying, J.D. Vance sounds like a race car driver.
3: It does,
4: something.
3: You're right.
4: So
3: you ain't
4: cool.
3: First, you're last.
4: It's like Lightning McQueen and J.D. Vance.
3: So at the correspondence dinner, this is not the nice part of the story, but someone has run in, sprinted through security, and has basically started firing off a weapon in public at the dinner.
4: How'd they get through?
3: Don't know. Don't know how they keep doing this, and I don't know just... I just feel like there's something a little lackluster about security in the US, all things considered. It's kind of crazy.
4: Yeah, right. Especially in the White House.
3: I know. Wild. Now, the funny part of the story, if there is one, if you're going to look at a lighter side of anything like this occurring,
4: yeah,
3: it's kind of just how it was handled, right? Firstly, J.D. Vance himself, he was the first one dragged out by security.
4: So,
3: and they've left Donald Trump sitting on the table, what? Exposed. Just forgot about him. So J.D. Vance gets swarmed by security and they escort him out first. Then they go back for Donald Trump, which... In that situation is probably too late in most cases.
4: This reminds
3: me. Then on the way out, Donald Trump falls down.
4: Yeah.
3: Hits the deck, like just trips over his own shoelaces because he doesn't know how to tie them.
4: Someone probably stitched them up and then...
3: Yeah, the old tie shoelaces together.
4: Oh, no, I've tripped over.
3: It's like a Goonies prank or something.
4: 100%.
3: Yeah. And then you've got, like, RFK Jr. leaving his wife behind. You've got another guy who's using his pregnant wife as a shield.
4: Is RFK Jr., is he the guy who talks like, the health guy?
3: I think so.
4: And Cheryl Hines is his wife?
3: I believe so.
4: From Curb Your Enthusiasm? That might be right.
3: And then you've got Erica Kirk being escorted out by one guard, and she's just in tears. Like, she is crying and putting on a show.
4: I did see a video this morning saying she just wanted to go home after an event like that. I too would want to go home no matter if there was a shooter coming in or not.
3: Yeah.
4: I would just head straight for Macca's either way.
3: But cheesy. Now this is where it actually gets funny. Everyone's scattering. Yep. All the tables. People are either hiding under tables. People are being escorted out by security. People are just hitting the deck, right?
4: Yep.
3: Except one guy.
4: Yeah.
3: And this one old dude, he sits up at the table and he goes, "Not today, son." And he continues eating his food. As though nothing is happening around him. He's just like,
4: paid good money to be there.
3: Honestly, and he's like, I would rather just sit here and take what's coming to me, but I'm finishing this meal, goddammit.
4: I'm not going for fast food after this. I'm going to have everyone's meal after.
3: He seems so unfazed by anything occurring around him.
4: This whole situation reminds me of like the Simpsons movie when like they all run out of the house or they all try to escape.
3: Yeah.
4: And then Marge is like, oh, wait, we forgot Maggie.
3: Yeah.
4: They've got to run back for Maggie.
3: 100%.
4: Same exact situation. We've left Donald Trump behind.
2: Serve back around just in case you missed it the first time.
5: 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I'm wearing Valentino for crying out loud.
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14: Good morning, Alana McIntyre here with the latest. In heartbreaking news, 47-year-old Jefferson Lewis has been charged with murder and two counts of sexual assault following the death of Kumanjaya little baby in Alice Springs. NT Police Commissioner Martin Dole says the outcome follows an extensive investigation.
15: This remains a deeply distressing matter and our thoughts are firmly with Kumanjaya's family, loved ones and the wider community that have been deeply impacted by these events.
14: Northern Territory Police have released CCTV footage of what looks like people looting and say it is not people processing their grief. The NT Police Commissioner calling it disgusting and he warns it will not be tolerated. Three people have died in Sydney Southwest overnight after an alleged assault at a home in Rosemeadow. Crews were called around 1:30 a.m. and they found two people dead, understood to be a man and a woman alongside another man who had severe head injuries. The 64-year-old was taken to hospital, but he died. A sedan turned up about an hour later and police arrested a 32-year-old man. The Liberal Party has claimed victory in the Nepean by-election in Victoria. The former Mornington Shire Council Mayor Anthony Marsh winning the seat. One Nation, though, has warned Darren Herkus will be back in the state election in November. And today is World Laughter Day, a reminder that a little smile, a light-hearted moment or a shared joke can bridge differences.
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14: Well, the Tigers have defeated the Eagles by 11 points, breaking their losing streak and recording their first win of the season. Richmond claimed the win with a 17-man injury list. 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
14: 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Michael Voss concedes the Blues are not at the level they need to be. Geelong defeated North Melbourne by 49 points. And today, the Swans are taking on the Demons at the SCG.
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3: Your Launceston weather forecast for today. It is a Saturday, mostly sunny day ahead. A top of 24 degrees. There is a chance of morning fog about, but a mostly sunny day ahead. Lighter winds will be coming through throughout the day and easing off in the afternoon. We do have a mostly sunny Monday with a top of 22 degrees, and your Tuesday is mostly cloudy with a top of 21. Now, as for Scottsdale, it is a mostly sunny day again with a top of 21 degrees ahead. Winds reaching up to 20 kilometres an hour, but easing off throughout the day, but otherwise sunny. Tomorrow, mostly sunny day again with a top of 20 degrees, and your Tuesday, mostly cloudy with a top of 19. And for St Helens, it is a mostly sunny day again. Top of 24 degrees and lighter winds in the day, easing off in the evening. Mostly sunny Monday with a top of 22 degrees. And your Tuesday, mostly cloudy, top of 22.
17: If you get it, you get it. If you don't, well, this might help.
18: I want some more.
17: More? Nick and Marcus's second serving. The moments that speak for themselves. Chilly.
19: Hope you're enjoying your Sunday. It's Nick and Marcus with our second serving, the highlights of the week that was. Research, reheated, you know.
3: They're coming in hot.
19: Sizzling hot. Side subject. This is almost a topic in itself.
3: Yeah.
19: I don't like reheating Chinese meals.
3: That's just wrong.
19: Why?
3: Reheating Chinese meals is the best because all the flavour sets in and it tastes so much better the second time around.
19: You know when you've got a Tupperware container and it's got like there's omelette and then pork, sweet and sour pork and then fried rice?
3: Yeah.
19: They're three different things in one tub. So they've got three different...
3: Yeah, you've got to heat them differently. You don't put them all in one tub. What are you doing? Why are they all in one tub?
19: Is that weird?
3: Yeah.
19: But I want it all now.
3: Why are we doing this now?
19: Okay. Save that for tomorrow.
3: Yeah.
19: Right now, on the way, we've had a competition for Mother's Day alongside City Cave, Launceston. They've got this these floating spas. They don't float in the sky. You actually float in the spa.
3: Yeah, yeah.
19: With all the magnesium and salt levels in it.
3: That's it.
19: We announced the winner of that on Friday, and we did it in the most zen-like way possible.
3: That's right.
19: Most relaxing way.
3: To get a mum a well-deserved pamper.
19: Of course. And we pampered you throughout the week with Paul Dempsey.
3: Oh, I lost my mind.
19: This is incredible. I've never seen you melt like this.
3: Yeah, I was a little... I got giddy.
19: Yeah. It was like you had to ask out... Like, it was primary school.
3: Yeah.
19: You have a crush yeah. and everyone pushed you to ask her out.
3: That's it.
19: And
3: it went as well as you could expect.
19: It's on the way. Also, alongside this Float Her Day Away promotion we've been running, I had some thoughts while I was in the spa. Some relaxing thoughts, but also my most creative thoughts.
3: Yeah.
19: It
3: scares me how your brain works or doesn't work. In fact,
19: we'll see if those cogs are rusty and actually turn or if they turn slippery and wet. We'll find out. Up next, though, we've got Jane Lawson, brand new book that came out this week, Secret Japan. It uncovers all the secrets of Japan.
3: I mean, what are the chances you're going to Japan, you get to speak to someone who wrote a book about travelling in Japan?
19: She uncovered everything that I wanted to know
3: yeah.
19: and more. She talked about how good the Maccas is. So that's on the way next, but right now it's Jet, Are You Gonna Be My Girl? Chilly.

0: only lit up by the fridge light.
1: Hey, how you doing?
0: It's Nick and Marcus's second serving.
2: On the line with us right now is Jane Lawson. She's released a book. It's come out today. It's called Secret Japan. You can get your copy wherever you get your books from. And we got her on the line right now. Jane, thanks very much for joining us right now.
3: Well, thank you so much for having me on.
2: Jane, tell us about this book, Secret Japan. What are the secrets that you're uncovering?
3: Well, look, Japan has many secrets, actually. It's one of those cultures where you kind of really need to get beneath the surface, and that's what the book is about, showing people how to have a really true experience of Japan, not just box tick.
2: Have you visited Japan, like, a lot? Is this your number one destination?
3: Yeah, like, actually, I've been to Japan well over 50 times.
2: Oh, my gosh. Frequent flyer alert.
3: I'm a little bit obsessive, but I actually run tours there, so I'm there a few months a year, and I've lived there a couple of times, and I'm a little bit, I really am quite obsessed with the place.
4: That's fantastic. So, Nick, just for context here, Jane, Nick's about to travel to Japan for the first time as well. He's going for 2 weeks, and it's something that I've always had on my list as well. Like, me personally, I wouldn't know where to start, so a book like this I think would be fantastic. Do you sort of lay it down in easy terms to understand and sort of, because obviously every adventure has a different path to travel, do you sort of like give a lay of the land in that way?
3: Absolutely, and I'm actually really, really excited that Nick's going soon, and timed it very well, I might say, because you're just missing a major holiday in Japan that everyone travels in, so you have timed it perfectly.
4: Right.
3: As far as the layout of the book, yes, of course, and in fact, the whole thing is about digging deeper, right? So I sort of start out broadly and explain an overview of all the regions of Japan and then the prefectures within them, and, you know, kind of just a really good example of what to do and see. But then I get a little bit deeper and explain a bit more about the culture and how to really get beneath the surface and see the things that are less obvious.
2: What I'm discovering at the moment, Jane, is when you go to research Japan and watch other people's videos, they're doing the standard, like, tourist things, like they're going, you know, the Shibuya crossing, they're doing all these things. I think what this book might hit on, and you might be able to explain it, is that there's a lot more to Japan than these big feature subjects.
3: Look, until you've been to Japan, you cannot understand how much there actually is to see and do and experience. So even at surface level, there's incredible, like, it's almost mind-blowing, and that's why people get so confused when they're starting to research their Japan trip. So, you know, basically, I say to people, yeah, if you haven't been before, do go to the big cities. Like, that's a no-brainer. But then get out of the cities. Go to the regions, because no one really talks about them very much.
4: No.
3: They are fascinating and also gives you a much more delicious, amazing experience of a place and the people.
4: Do you cover the etiquette, sort of like the do's and don'ts of travelling in a country like this?
3: Look, absolutely. I have included some etiquette because it is important. I've written a lot about etiquette on Japan before I write for lots of publications, but I did decide to include it because if it is the first time you're going, it's so important to know that stuff, not just to make life a little bit easier for you, but also for the people that you're dealing with in Japan. If you know just a little bit about the culture, it actually makes your experience much smoother.
2: Jane, I've been told almost in a way, in the nicest way possible by other people, do the exact opposite of what you are now and you'll fit right in. So I'm kind of taking that knowledge in. What would you say with this book? I mean, you can spoil it if you want. It's up to you. It's out just as of today. What is the ultimate secret to Japan? Are you able to say?
3: Personally, it is not to try and cram everything in.
2: Damn it, that was my number one thing.
3: Yeah, I know.
4: It's to go back 50 times and really take it all in.
3: Exactly, right? Yeah. It'll only take you 50 times.
4: Yeah.
3: look, seriously, first trip, you're going to go crazy, right?
2: Yeah.
3: In fact, I might have heard yesterday when you were speaking, Nick, about your trip, about being worried about kind of wanting to buy everything you see, and you will, like, you'll want to do that.
2: Of course.
3: If you do it, you'll come home and you'll go, oh my God, I've got a little bit of Japan. I brought home with me. I'm planning my next trip, and you will, like, believe me, you're going to dip in and out of this book quite a few times.
2: Oh, Jane, I'm so worried because I saw the Grimace Shake is actually available in Japan right now. I'm going to be bleeding purple when I come back home. The Grimace Shake is going to get me.
3: I hope you're not bleeding purple, but also, just so you know, there are lots of purple foods in Japan because purple sweet potato is actually quite a common ingredient.
2: Oh.
3: So, yeah, you go for it on that purple, you know, enjoy yourself.
2: Jane, one last question before we wrap up. What is the Japanese Macca's like?
3: is actually so good compared to anywhere else. Don't tell anyone. But no, it's great actually. Juicy, the juice drips down your hand, and yeah, they've got lots of different things like teriyaki McChicken burgers. They're really good.
2: That is amazing. Jane Lawson, thank you very much for joining us today. Don't forget, you can score Secret Japan on wherever you get your books, QBD Books, Dimmicks, Amazon.com.au, wherever you want to get your book. I'm pretty sure you can find it. Secret Japan, Jane Lawson. Thank you very much for joining us today.
3: Thanks so much.
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2: 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It's float a day away.
3: That's it.
2: 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Now, enter now. For you to treat your mum this Mother's Day.
3: She deserves it. And we had a good time there.
2: Yeah, this was a glorious time for us. I mean, well, for some.
3: Did you have the tea? Did you have some tea afterwards?
2: No, did you?
3: No, we should have.
2: We totally should have. So
3: I think we were shell-shocked almost. Like, we came out in some sort of weird, like, what just happened coma.
2: It was like...
3: We had the 7-mile stare.
2: Yeah.
3: And we should have sat there and had tea to recover, but we were just like, okay, I guess we go now.
2: And they explain it very well of how to recover from these sorts of things. How
3: but
2: to
3: did
2: like
3: we listen?
2: No, we didn't listen. That's classic us. But treat your mum this Mother's Day. Enter it in, chillyfm.com.au. Marcus, there was something about the spa experience that really opened my mind, though.
3: Oh.
2: When I'm
3: a zen moment?
2: It was 100% zen. But when I'm in these moments where I feel like I'm my most creative, my most, like, probably I can punch... I'm like 10 billion monkeys on typewriters, like, punching out ideas left, sure, right and centre.
3: Busy brain.
2: I managed to record some of my
3: ideas.
2: Plenty
3: of space in there to fit the monkeys. Continue.
2: There's only one monkey in my head. And it's got, like, one of those,
3: he's
2: like,
3: bouncing around like a pinball. Go on.
2: I thought I'd capture the moment from the spa the other day. Mm. I was going to keep it unreleased, but a few people around the office kept pushing me and saying, like, no, release the tapes, Nick. Release the tapes.
3: Okay.
2: So these are my spa tapes. I'd like your thoughts on my ideas after. Mm. How's that sound?
3: Sure.
2: Relaxed. What about a gym class where everyone pretends it's like their first time? Like... No matter how fit you are, you could be like Arnold Schwarzenegger, Sylvester Stallone, Steve Urkel. No matter how fit you are, everyone just says in the room, wow, this is a whole lot harder than I thought it'd be. Gets everyone on the same playing field. Good thought. Thinking maybe we talk to the council about changing traffic lights so on occasion it gives out golden runs. So, if you hit one green, then the next five lights turn golden, and then you've hit the golden run. It's just pure bliss, and completely random on the day. Thinking in the spa. What if everyone wore a hat, and on the hat, it had, like, a social battery percentage on it that analysed where you're at? So, it sits on your head, and then people can... So... If you hit one green, then the next five...

0: I could stop asking you questions. What if it's called the social hattery? Work in progress. Like battery, but it's hattery. Just swimming in my own thoughts right now. Splish splash. Every house should come equipped with an alarm, a party alarm. Not necessarily for, let's party on, the party alarm's on. More for wrapping up a party. So like, and it analyzes when a party was at its peak and wraps up at the 12-minute mark to say, now's probably the time to go. The peak's already happened, get out. Yeah, good idea.
1: Wait, what do you mean at the 12-minute mark? Is it the party only went for 12 minutes? Or it's like well, it depends a 12-minute warning to get out of there?
2: It depends when the peak was. Like, the party alarm goes like, oh, it's been 12 minutes since the peak. Like, it's probably time to go now.
1: I was thinking about the traffic lights one. It's pretty funny. Do you know what they should do with walking lights? You know, the walking signal?
2: Yeah.
1: They should change the timing of it to increase fitness for people.
2: So it's a quicker time.
1: Yeah,
2: it's quicker like, green man.
1: Yeah, it's like a quicker green man. All of a sudden you have to sprint across the road and get there quickly. Like, just really keep people on their toes.
3: Like the time you said, just one more.
4: I'm not normally a praying man, but if you're up there, please save me, Superman.
3: It

0: served back around. Should be safe to consume, right?
1: It's so damn hot. Milk was a bad choice.
0: Nick and Marcus's second serving.
2: So on the line with us right now, we've got a guy who's bringing his Shotgun Karaoke Volume 2 tour to Forth Pub. 15th of May, you can expect that one. Going down south the following day to Alta Bar in Hobart on the 16th of May. You can find more tickets and info at pauldempseymusic.com. Of course, we're talking to Paul Dempsey.
3: I came in like a wrecking ball. I never hit so hard in love.
2: Welcome on in, Paul.
4: Morning, fellas.
5: So great to have you here, Paul. Listen, I just want to get this right off the bat now, mate. I'm a huge fan of yours, have been since Something for Kate, and Monster still sits in my top 10 songs of all time.
4: Thank you very much.
5: So glad to have you on here and so grateful to have this chat with you as well. Mate, you've taken the world by storm a little bit. You did this cover recently with Triple M for Wrecking Ball by Miley Cyrus. There was a lot of chatter about that, those that know you and didn't know you before, but your vocals are so powerful, mate. Sorry, and again, I'm gushing, but yeah, you know, I truly find that you are one of Australia's most underrated talents, honestly, mate. You've also said that this tour itself is feeling like performing in a living room with 500 of your closest friends. What makes this tour so different from what I guess is traditionally a Paul Dempsey tour or Something for Kate gig?
4: I think it's the fact that, you know, it is a covers show. So, you know, you're playing some pretty classic songs that are very close to people's hearts, and luckily my work and Something for Kate's work, that music is, you know, close to people's hearts as well. But some of these songs are just like they're absolute classics, and you know, so like some of them are from, you know, 3-4 decades ago, and then some of them are much more recent, as you say, like the Miley Cyrus track. So it's a real diverse range of songs as well, and I change it up every night. And you know, because it's just me up there with an acoustic guitar, it's very interactive with the audience. I can just change
2: very
4: my
2: intimate.
4: Mind on the spot, and yeah, and I can take requests. I can, you know, and also because it's just me with an acoustic guitar, when the crowd sings along, you can really hear it because they're not,
2: yeah,
4: you know,
2: yeah,
4: they're not up against a wall of sound.
2: So. Yeah, of course. Look, I've seen some of the track listing so far. How do you come around picking the songs? Is it just whoever sings the loudest to it, or is it just something you've got a connection to?
4: Yeah, it's a genuine connection. I mean, I only would cover a song in the first place if it's just a song that I absolutely love and can't get it out of my head, and I decide I want to have a crack at it. And then the only kind of secondary condition is that I won't change the key of a song. I always do it in the original key.
5: Wow.
4: So that in turn forces me to sing in ways that I might not otherwise, you know, have decided to sing myself. So yeah.
2: You're like
4: that's
2: a
4: the
2: transformer.
4: Only other
2: rule. You can just adapt to whatever environment.
4: Well, there's plenty of songs that I would really, really love to cover, but I just can't because I would have to change the key, and that's just something I'm not willing to do.
5: With the music that you do play, do you ever, I guess, reinterpret the meaning of a song in real time or sort of preemptively, or do you stay sort of true to their original feeling and vibe?
4: Yeah, definitely stay true. I don't. It's not my place to reinterpret someone else's intention. You know, I think you have to respect where they were coming from, even though that itself may be somewhat cryptic. I do a cover of "Losing My Religion" by REM, and
2: yes.
4: I think, you know, I don't know if anyone could say definitively what that song is about.
5: No,
4: but you can still channel the energy of it.
5: Yeah.
4: And, you know, not be doing it an injustice.
2: Hey, it's interesting when you do a karaoke song, you really have to absorb the words for yourself. Like you said, everyone has an interpretation with this music. When you're doing it, when you're practicing and doing the song like Life on Mars by Bowie or something, it is like you solved a cryptic puzzle.
4: It can be like that. Sometimes just musically, because it is just, it's just me and the guitar. So yeah, in some of these cases, I mean, Life on Mars, the original version of that is like this incredible classical piano piece with a massive string, you know, massive orchestral arrangement. So I've got to figure out a way to translate all of that, all those musical parts into one guitar part. So that is a puzzle. And again, Losing My Religion, there's some really important elements in that song, the mandolin part, the bass line, the acoustic rhythm guitar. I had to figure out a way to kind of cover all three of those things with my left hand. So that is a puzzle that I really enjoy. It's really fun.
5: I was curious as to why you've decided to record with, you know, obviously just your voice and an acoustic guitar, no, you know, studio polish. What do you love so much about that raw, stripped back approach to it?
4: Well, to me, I sort of don't much see the point in doing covers if you're just going to have all the instruments that were on the original version and just do a kind of facsimile of what all the other parts were doing in the original version. So for me, it's kind of half the fun of this, and I guess half the thing that makes it interesting to me is that I do have to find this way of stripping it down, and then that in turn, I think it helps people to maybe hear some of these songs differently. And, you know, I certainly had a lot of people say to me after I did Wrecking Ball, a lot of people kind of went, oh, that song wasn't my thing. It's, you know, I'd never really paid any attention to it. But then when I heard it completely stripped back, I realised what a great song it is and how well written it is.
2: At the live shows, you don't strip yourself back either, do you? You don't, like, go full Miley and just...
4: No, and, you know, I've got to have two hands on the guitar, so I can't hang on to the, you know...
5: Hey, Paul, what does the future hold for you? I know that you're obviously midway through a tour, but, like, what does the future hold for you? What is it looking like? What's on the horizon?
4: Well, in all my downtime from all this touring, we are actually writing a new Something for Kate record.
2: That is insane. What's the process behind that? Can you give us any, like, sneaky peeks of, like, what are you including? Are you refreshing? Are you... is there anything behind it?
4: No. Our process is very sort of stabbing in the dark, and I guess the only thing that guides us is that we don't want to do anything that we feel like we've done already. So we just jam and we throw ideas around, and it's kind of like, you know, is that just too familiar? If it doesn't feel completely different and fresh, then we move on.
2: Paul Dempsey, thank you very much for joining us. Don't forget, you can get tickets at pauldempseymusic.com. He'll be playing at Fourth Pub on the 15th of May and Alta Bar down in Hobart on the 16th of May. Go to either one. It's going to be a special night for everyone. Paul, thank you very much for joining us, mate.
5: Thanks, mate.
4: My pleasure, guys. Thanks for having me. Cheers.
6: Wait, didn't this happen already?
7: You sound insane. Do you realize that? You should be medicated.
8: 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At Chile, we know local news matters to you.
9: Good morning, I'm Britt Anglin. An estimated extra 20,000 bulk bill GP appointments are expected to open up for residents of the Meander Valley. Three pre-polling stations are open this week ahead of Saturday's Legislative Council election.
8: Delivering the local stories from the local voices that just simply can't get anywhere else.
9: The state government confirming our local storage capacity has increased. Search of the car reportedly uncovered a significant quantity of drugs, cash and ammunition.
8: Chile, part of the community across Launceston and the northeast, and leaders in local.
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3: Right now, though, let's get a bit zen. Because, Marcus, over the past couple of weeks, we've been,
4: Oh, this is the music. Like, this is so close to what we laid with. It's so nice.
3: We want to celebrate Mother's Day the right way by getting them as relaxed as possible. And it's all thanks to City Cave with Float Her Day Away, right?
4: I feel relaxed again.
3: We did it. What did we do it last? Middle of last week?
4: Yeah, it was...
3: We went to City Cave.
4: Yeah, it was like a week and a bit ago.
3: It was enjoyable. 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
4: The winning mother.
3: Which is... Oh, sorry, I'm getting a bit...
4: I'm really tired.
3: Getting really, really relaxed. 60 minutes of float therapy and 45 minutes of infrared sauna.
4: Yeah.
3: I think we got a winner right here.
4: I think we do. Do you want to read it out there?
3: Yes, okay? Please. That'd be awesome.
4: Yeah, cool. We are giving the win to... Well, let's spoil the surprise. Her name is Ali.
3: Yes.
4: Ali's going to win this one today.
3: 100%.
4: And this is from Maddie Van Lierop. I hope I've pronounced that correctly.
3: Yeah.
4: Maddie Van Lierop.
3: Very relaxed.
4: I'm going to read this out. This is quite beautiful. My dad's partner, Ali. Ali stepped in when my biological mum stepped out. She would give you the clothes off her back if she knew you were in need. She is there for everyone around her and works so hard in everyday life. I'm so grateful for her and everything she's done for me. She is more than deserving of this. And you know what?
3: Yeah.
4: You know what?
3: Oh, gosh.
4: We agree.
3: Yeah, we agree. We think she's correct. You know what?
4: Maddie. That's so jarring. You had both playing at the same time.
3: Relax, celebration. It's a celebration.
4: Maddie, that's really beautiful, and we agree. We think that Ali does deserve a little bit of a pamper.
3: And you know what? I think we try and call Ali right now, or we try and call Maddie, and we try and award it to her life.
4: Let's
3: if she's not
4: already listening,
3: if she's
4: already in for the shock of her life,
3: she's probably already so relaxed right now.
4: Yeah, I know. This is real. I'm struggling.
3: Let's go. Punching in her number. Damn it.
4: She might have just woken up. We need to be nice and quiet.
3: just punching in the relaxed number right now.
4: Oh, that's so relaxed.
3: It's a relaxed tone.
4: Yeah, it's a very relaxing tone.
5: Hello.
3: Hello, is this Maddie?
5: Yes.
3: Maddie, this is Nick and Marcus from Chilli FM. How are you?
5: Good, thank you.
3: Do we sound relaxed?
5: We sound very relaxed.
3: It's, thank you.
4: We are.
3: We're relaxed in the studio. Do you feel relaxed?
5: A little bit, yeah.
4: Yeah.
3: How's
4: this music? Probably not. She's a little tense.
3: Yeah, that's right. Yeah. It's a bit weird, that two guys. You sound absolutely high calling up. Maddie, do you know why we'd be calling up so relaxed like this?
5: No.
4: Oh.
3: Do you remember registering?
5: I can't even remember now.
4: Did you register an Ali for a pamper package?
5: I actually did.
4: You actually did?
3: Do you remember what you said about her?
5: I was very nice.
4: You were very nice.
3: We just read it out on air. It's absolutely beautiful. Are you in the same household as Ali, or is she like different household situation? Where
5: she's
3: is she?
5: A different house. She'd probably be on her way to work.
4: Oh.
3: Do you reckon she's listening right now?
5: I don't know. I hope so.
3: Well, Ali, you've scored Maddie, you've scored Ali the absolute package of a lifetime for any sort of mother. It is to City Cave. Well done.
4: Well done.
3: Oh, too harsh for the claps, but...
4: Very harsh claps.
3: But great celebration.
4: So...
5: Thank you so much.
4: Of course. No, thank you.
3: Yeah,
5: and I have to call her now.
4: Yeah, you should let her know. But she gets to float at the City Cave. She gets the infrared sauna. She just gets a day of relaxation.
5: Oh, my goodness. Thank you so much.
3: Do you think she's a person who could enjoy, like, an hour of silence floating in a spa bath?
5: Absolutely.
4: Well, tell her to stop listening to us at Chilli FM for an hour, because we're not going to provide silence. I can tell you that now.
3: Oh, how good.
0: Like the time you said, just one more.
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13: Hi there, Alana McIntyre here with the latest. Police in the Northern Territory have charged Jefferson Lewis with murder and two counts of sexual assault following the death of Kumanjai little baby in Alice Springs. The 47-year-old is expected to face Darwin Local Court on Tuesday. Police have also released CCTV of members of the community looting and say it's not people processing their grief.
14: The footage that's been released here, you'll see the behaviour is absolutely atrocious. And essentially it's criminalistic, it's outright looting. The businesses involved have suffered extensive monetary loss.
13: A man is in custody over a suspected triple murder at a home in Sydney Southwest. When police arrived at the property in Rosemeadow around 1:30 this morning, they found a 64-year-old man with critical head injuries along with the bodies of a woman and a man. The 64-year-old died after being taken to hospital. Around an hour later, a silver sedan arrived at the scene. Police arrested the 32-year-old male driver. The Queensland Government is taking steps to gain some energy independence. The Courier-Mail reporting that land near ports in Brisbane, Mackay, Gladstone and Bundaberg could be unlocked for companies to build fuel storage tanks. The land could even be used for refineries, but it will all need the green light from the federal government. And One Nation's Barnaby Joyce says a private plane donation by one of Gina Rinehart's companies won't really worry voters. He says plan A for him is to run for the Senate, but that he may also run for his lower house seat of New England.
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13: Eagles coach Andrew McWalter says there will be no changes for West Coast despite their 12-point loss to Richmond, who recorded their first win of the season.
16: Yeah, we're always going to go picking a squad that we've got to make sure, and I've said this all year, we've got to make sure that we never cut it too deep and go too young, which, you know, we have a little bit this year already.
13: The Saints had a 39-point win over Carlton, and today the Swans are taking on the Demons.
15: 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Explore Snowy River Launceston's full range at 6 Gaddy Street, Western Junction. Less than a kilometre from the airport. Chilli's three-day forecast.
17: It is getting to a low of 11 overnight in Lonnie tonight for tomorrow. Showers and 18. Scottsdale tomorrow, a possible shower expected, reaching 16 degrees. St Helens tonight dropping to 12 with a clearing shower tomorrow. We're the top of 20.
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0: World of Warcraft is calling, and this one's a collector's quest. 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
12: I'm John Fabris, a 32-year-old man's in custody in Sydney over the deaths of three members of his family. A weapon allegedly used is suspected to be a hammer. Police arrived at the Rosemeadow home around 1:30 this morning.
13: They were confronted with a very bloody scene. Blunt force trauma is always horrendous for people to confront, and any edge weapon attack is always horrendous to confront.
12: Jefferson Lewis has been charged with one count of murder and two of sexual assaults in the alleged Northern Territory abduction and death of five-year-old girl Kumanjai Little Baby. Police also releasing footage of the looting of an Alice Springs service station.
14: What you will see in this footage is not people processing grief in relation to the death of baby Kumanjai. It's abhorrent. It's disgusting.
12: And an anticipated crowd of 2 million gathered at Copacabana Beach in Rio for a free concert by Colombian star Shakira. In the past 2 years, the spot's hosted free concerts by Lady Gaga and Madonna.
11: At Banjo's, they speak donut with three new exciting flavours, melty salted caramel, zesty lemon poppy and punchy coffee cream. Just $2 with a coffee. Banjo's, making donuts better.
0: Chilli, your sport now.
15: St Kilda has overrun Carlton 108-69 at Marvel to climb to 8th on the AFL table. Co-captain Callum Wilkie telling Nine a rapid-fire third quarter swung the momentum.
16: We sort of came in with the message at half-time. Ross was good and clear and about taking their marks off them and winning it at the source. And yeah, that third quarter was, you know, a bit of a blitz in the centre bounce, and the new rules just allow centre bounce dominance. Kudos to the midfielders.
15: In last night's other encounters, Geelong surging to a 49-point win over North Melbourne at the Cattery, while Richmond snapped its losing streak with a 99-88 victory over West Coast. And behind the wheel, a 1-2 finish for McLaren in F1's Miami sprint race.
17: Lando Norris crosses the line, a very comfortable winner here. And once again, McLaren triumphant with a 1-2 in a sprint in Miami. Oscar Piastri comes home to take second, Charles Leclerc third.
15: The finish there on Sky Sports. Piastri falling flat during qualifying though, starting 7th in tomorrow morning's Grand Prix with Kimi Antonelli launching from pole position. That's sport. I'm Harrison Preeb.
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18: It is getting to a low of 11 overnight in Lonnie tonight for tomorrow. Showers and 18. Scottsdale tomorrow, a possible shower expected, reaching 16 degrees. St Helens tonight dropping to 12 with a clearing shower tomorrow. We're the top of 20.
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0: spice up your mornings with Chili's Spicy Single. Every weekday during brekkie, the brekkie team go head-to-head with their two favourite tracks in a red-hot music battle, and you get to decide which one sizzles its way to the top.
1: That's so hot right now.
0: Just head to Chili's Instagram each morning and cast your vote for the track you want to hear. 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Thanks to Blue Gum Loans. 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
6: I'm John Fabris. Investigations carry on into the deaths of three people and the serious injury of another at Sydney's Rose Meadow. A 32-year-old man, a family member of the alleged victims, is under arrest, and Superintendent Grant Healy describes a focus on possible weapons.
7: We think that there's a bladed weapon involved, as well as some type of weapon that can create a blunt force injury.
6: Queensland's government's opened expressions of interest to establish fuel storage and refinery facilities near ports at Brisbane, Mackay, Gladstone, Bundaberg and Abbott Point. Premier Chris Ifuli wants to lead the way on fuel security.
8: We'll be doing all we can to energise the planning framework to allow people to come forward, for example, with a solution to store fuel there.
6: And Germany's second hobby horse championship has been held in Frankfurt, with both kids and grown-ups navigating their pretend steeds through dressage and jumping courses. Competitive hobby horsing originated in Finland in the early 2000s and is now present here in Australia.
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9: A Sunday blockbuster as the high-flying Swans take on the informed Demons at the SCG. Sydney regained star midfielder Isaac Heaney. Harrison Petty is back for Melbourne. D's coach Stephen King says it's a litmus test.
10: We've rarely put together four quarters of pure Demon football at the moment, so we're still finding what our best looks like. And although our record suggests we're sitting fourth at the moment, I feel like we're still chasing and trying to bridge a gap between the best in the competition and where we sit.
9: Round 8 of the AFL wrapping up tonight on the Gold Coast, where the Suns face the Giants. Sydney FC's ended Melbourne Victory's A-League season with a 1-0 upset in the finals. Auckland FC won through on penalties over Melbourne City, while City defeated crosstown rivals. The Victory 1-0 in the first leg of the A-League Women's semi-final. Brisbane Roar to host Wellington Phoenix in their opening semi-final this afternoon. Sunshine Coast Lightning and West Coast Fever are on court in the Super Netball. The Thunderbirds downing the Firebirds 73-49 last night. Melbourne Mavericks edging out the New South Wales Swifts 62-60. That's sport. I'm Harrison Preeb.
0: 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Chilli's three-day forecast.
11: It is getting to a low of 11 overnight in Lonnie tonight. For tomorrow, showers and 18. Scottsdale tomorrow, a possible shower expected, reaching 16 degrees. St Helens tonight dropping to 12 with a clearing shower tomorrow. We're the top of 20.
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1: Good morning, I'm Britt Anglin. An estimated extra 20,000 bulk-billed GP appointments are expected to open up for residents of the Meander Valley. Three pre-polling stations are open this week ahead of Saturday's Legislative Council election.
0: Delivering the local stories from the local voices that just simply can't get anywhere else.
1: The state government confirming our local storage capacity has increased. Search of the car reportedly uncovered a significant quantity of drugs, cash and ammunition.
0: Chile, part of the community across Launceston and the Northeast, and leaders in local.
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0: 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Every weekday during Brekkie, the Brekkie team go head-to-head with their two favourite tracks in a red-hot music battle, and you get to decide which one sizzles its way to the top.
1: That's so hot right now.
0: Just head to Chili's Instagram each morning and cast your vote for the track you want to hear. 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
9: I'm John Fabris. Multiple arrests are unfolding over Thursday's looting of an Alice Springs service station as rioting broke out over the alleged murder and sexual assault of five-year-old girl Kumanjai Little Baby. Police have released footage with a view to tracking down all involved.
10: From the point of view of stock, we're looking at over $200,000 worth, and you can see from the footage how opportunistic it is.
9: Police in Sydney are piecing together the deaths of two parents in their 60s and a son at Rosemeadow early this morning. Another brother was seriously injured. Police have a 32-year-old family member in custody.
11: We've got to recover what weapons are inside the house. Whilst we can say it's a hammer, we've got to be 100% sure, so we'll take our time.
9: And SA's Premier's confirmed a second funding package in collaboration with Tasmania and the federal government's been presented to keep Nearstar smelters afloat in Hobart's and Port Pirie.
12: That is now sitting with Nearstar and their parent company, Trafigura.
9: A total of 1,300 are employed across both sites.
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14: Brodie Grundy notches his 250th AFL game as Sydney faces Melbourne at the SCG. The Swans ruck has told Seven it's been a colourful journey.
15: I think there's been a consistent authenticity to the way that I've tackled 23 games, but there has been lots of learning and opportunities to reflect along that journey and be challenged and grow along 14 years of playing AFL.
14: Round 8 wrapped up on the Gold Coast tonight, where the Suns face the Giants. Meantime, a setback in Max King's long-awaited return, leaving the ground with hamstring awareness yesterday during the Saints VFL clash. Oscar Piastri has finished second behind McLaren and teammate Lando Norris in F1's Miami Sprint. The Aussie's struggling in qualifying, though, starting 7th in tomorrow's Grand Prix.
16: For myself, I mean, just a very messy session. A lot of things didn't quite work the way we expected or hoped. Some digging to do there.
14: And in Super Netball, the Lightning leading the Fever by 5 in the third quarter. That's Sport. I'm Harrison Freve.
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17: It is getting to a low of 11 overnight in Lonnie tonight for tomorrow. Showers and 18. Scottsdale tomorrow, a possible shower expected, reaching 16 degrees. St Helens tonight dropping to 12 with a clearing shower tomorrow. We're the top of 20.
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7: I'm John Fabris. Footage of looters trashing an Alice Springs service station during Thursday's riots has been released. Police Commissioner Martin Dole describing it as nothing to do with grief over the alleged murder of five-year-old girl Kumanjai Little Baby.
8: If you recognise people involved when you watch this footage, or if you were involved, I would encourage you to contact the Northern Territory Police or come and hand yourself in before we come for you.
7: A 32-year-old man's in custody over an alleged attack that killed what's thought to be his parents and brother early this morning at a Rosemeadow home in Sydney. Another brother was injured. Police suspect a hammer and bladed weapon were involved.
9: This family isn't very well known to the police at all, and never for a domestic violence related incident.
7: And Labor leader Stephen Miles has thrown cold water on the Queensland government's plan to build fuel storage and refineries along the coast to shore up self-sufficiency.
10: It might be a good photo op, but it won't do a single thing to help Queenslanders for years and years.
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11: Live AFL, where the Swans are trailing the Demons by 8 points late in the opening term at the SCG. The Suns to take on GWS this evening on the Gold Coast. Giants defender Lachie Ash telling Seven the Suns are a formidable opponent.
12: Ever since I've been in the competition, Gold Coast and us, we've always played really good games and often really close games. So they started the year really well, and then teams teams have probably looked at them as a benchmark for the competition and put a bit of work into them over the last month. They've still played some really good footy whilst not getting the results.
11: Meantime, Carlton coach Michael Voss has delivered a pointed message to his squad, surrendering another lead in a 39-point loss to the Saints.
13: Our ability to be able to do it for a longer period of time is not at the level it needs to be at. When the game is against you, you need to defend and you need to fight, and we are not doing it well enough.
11: Aussie Oscar Piastri to start 7th in tomorrow morning's F1 Miami Grand Prix. In Super Netball, West Coast Fevers defeated Sunshine Coast Lightning 58-54. And in tennis, Marta Kostyuk has upset Mira Andreeva 6-3, 7-5 in the final of the Madrid Open. That's sport, I'm Harrison Preve.
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14: It is getting to a low of 11 overnight in Lonnie tonight for tomorrow. Showers and 18. Scottsdale tomorrow, a possible shower expected, reaching 16 degrees. St Helens tonight dropping to 12 with a clearing shower tomorrow. We're the top of 20.
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1: Good morning, I'm Britt Aylin. An estimated extra 20,000 Bulkville GP appointments are expected to open up for residents of the Meander Valley. Three pre-polling stations are open this week ahead of Saturday's Legislative Council election.
0: Delivering the local stories from the local voices that just simply can't get anywhere else.
1: The state government confirming our local storage capacity has increased. Search of the car reportedly uncovered a significant quantity of drugs, cash and ammunition.
0: Chilli, part of the community across Launceston and the Northeast, and leaders in local.
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1: Nico, with mum and her partner away, I've been looking after the farm. It's been up to me to feed the horses, look after the Shetland ponies, move the electric fences, tear around on the bike, and look after the dogs and the cats, and just general.
2: How many dogs and cats have you got?
1: Well, it's two dogs, two cats, two Shetlands, two racehorses.
2: What? Is this the ark? You're very selective with
1: and a lot of native hens.
2: Even Noah couldn't stop that one.
0: It's Nick and Marcus for breakfast on Chilli. 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
9: I'm John Fabris. Jefferson Lewis has been charged with one count of murder and two of sexual assault in the alleged Northern Territory abduction and death of five-year-old girl Kumanjai Little Baby. Police also releasing footage of the looting of an Alice Springs service station.
10: What you will see in this footage is not people processing grief in relation to the death of baby Kumanjai. It's abhorrent. It's disgusting.
9: A 32-year-old man's in custody in Sydney in relation to the deaths of what's believed to be his parents and brother. Another brother was seriously injured and alerted police. Authorities arrived at the Rosemeadow home around 1:30 this morning.
11: They were confronted with a very bloody scene. Blunt force trauma is always horrendous for people to confront, and any edged weapon attack is always horrendous to confront.
9: And Colombian star Shakira's drawn a crowd of 2 million for a free concert at Rio's Copacabana Beach, following in the footsteps of Lady Gaga last year and Madonna in 2024.
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12: Live AFL, where the Swans have settled through a number of lead changes to take a 22-point advantage over the Demons in the third quarter at the SCG. The Suns without Matt Rowell for tonight's clash with the Giants with an ankle injury. Gold Coast has lost three of its past four games, but coach Damien Hardwick confident they'll start firing.
13: We've got no doubt it'll improve. We're hoping it's this week. We'll keep working through that. They're a proud group. They understand that we've got to perform better in that part of the ground.
12: Melbourne Storm legend Billy Slater has fought back tears while speaking about Craig Bellamy's health battle. The NRL Premiership coach has been diagnosed with a neurodegenerative disorder.
14: Like, I've known Craig Bellamy for half of my life. Geez, I didn't think I was going to be like this, but like, to see someone that you've looked up to has been a real leader to you. Like, tough watching this sort of stuff, knowing the potential of what he's going to go through.
12: They're on nine, and in Super Netball, the Giants lead the Melbourne Vixens by a goal in the third quarter. Earlier, West Coast Fever clinched a 58-54 win over Sunshine Coast Lightning. That's sport, I'm Harrison Preeb.
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4: It is getting to a low of 11 overnight in Lonnie tonight for tomorrow. Showers and 18. Scottsdale tomorrow, a possible shower expected, reaching 16 degrees. St Helens tonight dropping to 12 with a clearing shower tomorrow. We're the top of 20.
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0: 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Every weekday during brekkie, the brekkie team go head-to-head with their two favourite tracks in a red-hot music battle, and you get to decide which one sizzles its way to the top.
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0: Just head to Chili's Instagram each morning and cast your vote for the track you want to hear. Is it a throwback banger that brings the heat, or a fresh track that hits you harder than the Wi-Fi cutting out mid-Netflix? 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The song with the most votes, it gets crowned the spicy single of the day and blasts across Chili Breakfast. Two songs, one winner every morning. Thanks to Blue Gum Loans. Dream big with Blue Gum Loans. 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
1: Good morning, I'm Britt Aylin. An estimated extra 20,000 bulk bill GP appointments are expected to open up for residents of the Meander Valley. Three pre-polling stations are open this week ahead of Saturday's Legislative Council election.
0: Delivering the local stories from the local voices that just simply can't get anywhere else.
1: The state government confirming our local storage capacity has increased. 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
6: Welcome to TikTok Trending with me, Megs, and I'm here to break down the sounds everyone's obsessing over on their TikTok feeds, especially like the track by Olivia Rodrigo. It is the lyrics in particular, "One night I was bored in bed and stalked you on the internet," from her track Drop Dead. Everyone is posting photos to those lyrics of how their relationship connected online. It screams Gen Z, but hey, the track screams every generation. I'm going to pop it on right now. It's Drop Dead on TikTok Trending.

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1: I'm Megs, and this is TikTok Trending, where I serve the internet's biggest moments straight into your ears. TikTokers are going crazy over this trend. They're grabbing their friends and they're lip syncing to the one and only track, Love the Way You Lie. Yes, the one with Eminem and Rihanna. So two mates are either rapping to the Eminem part or the Rihanna part. And I will say, the Eminem part is a bit tricky. But hey, give it a go right now. I'm going to pop it on, Love the Way You Lie, on TikTok Trending.

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1: 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It's our Aussie boy, the one and only Cody Simpson, with his latest track, Baby Blue. And you know what? 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
0: Just head to Chili's Instagram each morning and cast your vote for the track you want to hear. 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
1: It's the off season in Tasmania. You think you know winter, and maybe you do. 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
2: 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Chilli.

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1: 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And, like, because his voice is so bland and he's just saying a load of nothing, why don't we make something happen? Why don't we go Barry White sexy now?
3: 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And the reality is, the economic shocks caused by this war will be with us for months. Tonight, I want to speak directly with you about what the government is doing to shield Australia in these uncertain times.
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1: Good morning, I'm Britt Aylin. An estimated extra 20,000 bulk bill GP appointments are expected to open up for residents of the Meander Valley. Three pre-polling stations are open this week ahead of Saturday's Legislative Council election.
0: Delivering the local stories from the local voices that just simply can't get anywhere else.
1: The state government confirming our local storage capacity has increased. Search of the car reportedly uncovered a significant quantity of drugs, cash and ammunition.
0: Chile, part of the community across Launceston and the Northeast, and leaders in local.
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1: Nico, with mum and her partner away, I've been looking after the farm. It's been up to me to feed the horses, look after the Shetland ponies, move the electric fences, tear around on the bike, and look after the dogs and the cats, and just general.
2: How many dogs and cats have you got?
1: Well, it's two dogs, two cats, two Shetlands, two racehorses.
2: What? Is this the ark? You're very selective with
1: that. And a lot of native hens.
2: Even Noah couldn't stop that one.
0: It's Nick and Marcus for breakfast on Chilli. 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
1: Good morning, I'm Britt Aylin. An estimated extra 20,000 bulk bill GP appointments are expected to open up for residents of the Meander Valley. Three pre-polling stations are open this week ahead of Saturday's Legislative Council election.
0: Delivering the local stories from the local voices that just simply can't get anywhere else.
1: The state government confirming our local storage capacity has increased. 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
10: Good morning, I'm Britt Aylin. Tasmania's Liberal minority government has been given a shot in the arm by a resounding election result for Joe Palmer in Saturday's Legislative Council elections. The long-time TV news presenter turned cabinet minister set to serve another six-year term in the upper house seat of Rosevears. Premier Jeremy Rockliffe joining the Palmer family yesterday to share the moment.
11: What Joe has demonstrated as a local member and as a minister is what the government continues to do. Listening and delivering for Tasmanians when it comes to cost of living, health services, affordable housing. We're ensuring that our communities are safe and our children are being educated.
10: But the southern seat of Huon is still up in the air, with independent Dean Harris at risk of losing his seat to Kingborough Deputy Mayor and independent candidate Claire Glade-Wright. There's currently less than 3% of the vote between them, with political analysts predicting the results could hinge on the distribution of preferences. The TEC will today turn its attention to telephone, provisional and out-of-division votes. It comes as our state's politicians are set to deliberate on whether Easter Sunday will be recognised as a public holiday. Labor is pushing the change, which has been criticised by the Tasmanian Chamber of Commerce and Industry as tone deaf. Opposition leader Josh Willey making the case for workers battling to make ends meet.
12: This is about doing the right thing. Tasmania is the only state that does not make Easter Sunday a public holiday. We're in a cost of living crisis. This is cost of living relief for workers in our economy at a time when they need it.
10: And thousands of Tasmanian school students are heading back for the first day of Term 2 today, with their teachers to see a pay rise after a deal was struck with the government during the school holidays. And that's not the only change to be seen around schools. Motorists reminded that school zones will be back in operation, with more foot and vehicle traffic in those areas. The RACT's Mel Percival urging drivers not to drive on autopilot, saying some of the most serious risks are seen in our most familiar places.
13: Our driveways, our local streets, and the short everyday trips we take are all really familiar environments, and it's where our attention can be reduced, and this leads to preventable crashes.
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14: Morning, I'm Rob McLennan. The Prime Minister's hinting at changes to property taxes in next week's federal budget, despite an election pledge not to do that. Negative gearing is likely to be scaled back, along with 50% of capital gains tax discounts. On the ABC, Anthony Albanese asked if it amounts to a broken promise.
15: Voters will make their decisions. My job and the job of the government is to put in place measures that are in the interest of the Australian public.
14: A man will face court today, charged with murdering his parents and one of his brothers in Sydney Southwest. The 32-year-old's also accused of the attempted murder of another of his brothers. Charges are expected against five people over riots and looting in Alice Springs on Thursday night. The violence erupted following the arrest of 47-year-old Jefferson Lewis over the death of a 5-year-old girl. Vote counting has finished after Saturday's by-election in the Victorian seat of Nepean. That seat retained by the Liberals, but One Nation picking up nearly a quarter of the primary vote.
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10: Sport now, and Brodie Mihocek will undergo scans on a hamstring injury suffered minutes into Melbourne's 17-point loss to the Swans at the SCG. D's coach Stephen King admitting his experience was sorely missed in the close finish.
16: He's a key part of our front half and the way we set up the ground ahead of the ball, and that made us probably have to, you know, make some other moves, which, you know, that's the game. Obviously, it's not ideal, but hopefully it's not too significant and he only missed a short period of time. But, yeah, I would love checkers out there.
10: Meantime, round 8's wrapped up overnight with the Suns scoring a 20-point victory over the Giants. And Kimi Antonelli has won this morning's Miami F1 Grand Prix, the Mercedes driver claiming his third straight win.
17: And for the first time ever, a driver takes his first three poles in succession and converts them into Grand Prix victories in succession. History made here in Miami.
10: Lando Norris was second, with Aussie Oscar Piastri third. And that is the latest in news and sport. I'm Britt Allen.
9: Chilly, real-time traffic.
18: Definitely a good morning for the roads around Lonnie. No major incidents or delays that I need to run you through. Means it's a good run inbound on the Bass and Midland highways. East Tamar is in good shape. West Tamar has a little slow patch to Riverside, but nothing too major. Go blue to end bullying on Do It For Dolly Day this Friday. Wear blue, get involved and make a donation at doitfordollyday.org.au. I'm Ian. More traffic soon on Chilli, your home of the hottest hits.
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19: Hey, good morning. Top of 19 in Launceston today. Expect some showers, a very high chance, and a top of 20 kilometres of winds in the middle of the day. On the way tomorrow, fog then sunny. Top of 20 degrees and showers and 17 on the way Wednesday. It's currently sitting at 12 degrees.
20: And currently sitting at 11 degrees in Scottsdale. It is a partly cloudy day with a very high chance of showers, most likely this evening, however. There is also a chance of thunderstorms this evening and some lighter winds coming through, so keep an eye out for that one. Tomorrow we do have clearing showers, 80% chance of that rain still, and a top of 19 degrees. And your Wednesday back to showers, 90% chance and a top of 14.
19: Top 20, mostly sunny in St. Helens today. Expect medium chance of showers becoming less likely as the morning goes on. Top of 20 tomorrow, mostly sunny with a late shower and 19 on the way Wednesday, around 5 to 10 mil of rain expected. It's currently sitting at 14 degrees.
9: In a world of chaos, two legendary heroes were sent to bring peace and order to the planet. We couldn't afford them. So we're settling for the next best thing, or what was available anyway. It's Nick and Marcus for breakfast on Chilli.
20: Yes, good morning. 7 minutes past six, you're here on Chilli Breakfast with Nick and Marcus.
19: Hi.
20: Hi. Marcus on the panel again and doing the best he can. He's like the little train that could. Isn't that right, Nick?
19: Oh, because that train is going to be on its own tracks starting next week. 2 weeks.
20: I'm all alone.
19: And I'll be in Japan, baby.
20: Yeah, you will. Good for you.
19: In the high life. Yeah. Oh my gosh, I'm so nervous.
20: You're nervous?
19: I'm a little bit nervous.
20: Wait,
19: I think I'm more
20: you've travelled abroad before.
19: Yeah, but I mean, I've always had guidance of like other kids.
20: Don't you worry. You're still very much under the supervision of Em.
19: It's so weird. My partner Em has ordered this monkey backpack and it's got a long tail on it.
20: Yeah.
19: And she said, you wear this all the time.
20: In Australia, we call that a lead.
19: Is that true? A lead? Weird. So apparently I'm going to be wearing this lead if it's leading in fashion.
20: A That's lead backpack.
19: I am a bum bag to boot. I'm so nervous about the whole timing of things.
20: Yeah, that's natural.
19: By that, I mean, like, I'm worried I'll get caught up in one thing and then go, oh, no, I've wasted all my time in this. Have you heard of this place called Donkey... Dun, dun, dun, dun. I've got to play the song for you. I'll play it a bit later. How about I'll play the song a bit later on for you? You're going to see how catchy it is because I'm going to be stuck in this place full of lights, full of sounds, full of all these bargains you can get. It's like chicken feed for Japan.
20: Oh, okay. All right. Well, I tell you what, here's the deal. I don't know what the time difference is between here and Japan, but if I'm doing the Brekkie show on my own for 2 weeks,
19: what is the time
20: difference? I want constant updates. Just so at least I've got some reference points to talk about, because I want to give like a live feed almost.
19: Of course. 1 hour behind.
20: Oh, that's good.
19: So Japan is generally 1 hour behind Australians Eastern
20: States. Yeah, so as it hits, well, it's not like you're going to be up at this time of the morning, though.
19: Of course I will. I've got to get so many activities in. I've got to pat so many puppies over there.
20: We got a stacked show today, Nico. I want to hear more about your succulent Chinese meal a little bit later. You've put that in, and that always piques my curiosity.
19: Well,
20: we're going to have a little weekend catch-up, and we'll get into new sports weather at the half-hour break, but otherwise, let's get into some Pearl Jam and some Dalda.
19: Of course.
20: What do you reckon?
19: Sounds good to me. Let's check it off.
20: Good morning. Chili breakfast. That's us.

0: Daughter. Pearl Jam. Chili Breakfast, Nick and Marcus. Good morning, everybody, and good morning, Nico.
1: Morning, mate. Hello.
0: How was your weekend?
1: Oh, mate. Oh, it's massive.
0: Massive? Really?
1: Well, only for the sake of saying I've embarked on a big journey. Game of Thrones size journey.
0: Oh no.
1: I've seen it all before, yeah. But I'm rewatching it cuz a couple of our housemates are watching it at the moment.
0: Right.
1: And I said, I remember watching it last time I watched it, right? I was living in Adelaide. COVID hadn't hit yet. It was just about to hit.
0: Okay.
1: Like I planned perfectly.
0: Yep.
1: And my roommate at the time, his name was Scott. And I think he was like 50-something years old.
0: What?
1: I think
0: I had a 50-year-old roommate?
1: Yeah, I had a 50-year-old roommate and I think a 27-year-old roommate. So one was studying and one was working to build a power station in Adelaide.
0: Right.
1: And here's me doing little radio school.
0: Yeah.
1: So
0: what a weird mix.
1: I'm sure
0: he was lovely. Don't get me wrong.
1: He was a great guy.
0: It's such a jarring sort of demographic to be sharing a house.
1: I know. The whole place we lived in was off King William Street for those people who know Adelaide. So just across from Rundle Mall.
0: Yeah.
1: And right in peak heat. It was nuts, but...
0: Oh, peak heat in Adelaide's rough as
1: well.
0: Yeah.
1: And I work nights, so that was all right. I just had to sleep through the heat, which was crazy.
0: Yeah.
1: Scott had given me a USB and he said, hey, mate, go sick on this. It's got all the Game of Thrones on it so far. And I think everything up to season 7 had been released.
0: Wow.
1: And I said, Scott, you've given me a good mission. So he was out at work. I'd watch Game of Thrones on the couch.
0: Mm.
1: And we had the smallest TV. Like, it was minuscule.
0: Really?
1: This thing was like watching a mouse. Like, just watching it dance.
0: So you weren't getting the full cinematic experience.
1: No, and nor...
0: Oh, there's some episodes in, like, season 6 or 7, which were so dark.
1: I know.
0: You actually couldn't see anything. And that's on, like, a 4K TV. You're struggling.
1: I'm loving it now because I can actually go... Oh my gosh, there's scenery and there's actually a story to this.
0: Yeah.
1: And then the worst bit was the thing I didn't like about Scott was he'd come home and I'd be watching Game of Thrones and he'd be like, did you get up to the Red Wedding yet?
0: No. Like,
1: what's the Red Wedding, Scott?
0: Brother, don't be doing that. I mean, to be fair, how behind were you in terms of watching?
1: I hadn't gotten up to the Red Wedding yet.
0: No. What I mean is like... When was the actual release date? It was like 2013, 2014 or something, wasn't it?
1: Oh, yeah, for the Game of Thrones, like, series.
0: Yeah.
1: So, I think it'd been out for a while.
0: Yeah, are you talking like you were watching it a year later? Or?
1: Well, I think, actually, season 8 had just been released.
0: You were miles behind then.
1: Yeah, I was...
0: Okay.
1: But you don't spoil the Red Wedding.
0: Yeah, I get it. But also, it's a miracle.
1: This is a new adventure for me.
0: It's a miracle it hadn't been spoiled for you up until that point.
1: I know. And season 8 has been spoiled for me.
0: Oh.
1: Not going to do it. How's your weekend?
0: Yeah, my weekend's good. You need to watch season 8 just so you can be disappointed.
1: Really?
0: Just like the rest of
1: us. This is what everyone's saying.
0: You just need to be disappointed.
1: Why?
0: Finish it.
1: I'm not finishing it.
0: No. Throw it down 9 will kill you.
1: When I see a no through road, I'm not going down. if there's signs up.
0: I actually appreciate that analogy. It's quite funny. All right, look, my weekend was good, Nick.
1: What'd you get up to?
0: Well, we played top of the ladder, Ulverston.
1: Oh.
0: And we beat them.
1: Did you go there, Ulverston?
0: No, they came to us.
1: Very good.
0: We are a fortress.
1: Yep.
0: They came to us. We scored in 2 minutes.
1: Nice work.
0: One goal and we won.
1: Can you play the round of applause? Do you have a round of applause ready?
0: I think they're on there somewhere. Yeah. I think there's a thing called hotkeys and there's a cheering. Yeah, there you go.
1: I'll take that one. We love it.
0: And a sheep there somewhere. Hey, yeah, we won. It was massive. And like,
1: wow.
0: My adrenaline was peaked.
1: And you had a
0: full
1: squad?
0: No.
1: Oh, so that's where your worries
0: I'll give you the quick version of this, but we had I had 10 players down for the weekend.
1: Yeah.
0: And we were going to have to forfeit. That's the only option we had.
1: And then
0: the week, yeah, like honestly, that was either that or give the other team a stupid amount of goals and build their goal difference,
1: yeah,
0: which is going to kill us at the end of the season.
1: How many goals would they have? Oh, you know,
0: if we had 10 players, they could have scored plus of 9.
1: What if you pushed everyone into your goal square? Right,
0: there's a park the bus, they call that. No.
1: Park the bus.
0: Even with 10
1: people.
0: Is
1: that like cherry picker up front?
0: Kind of, but it's the reverse. You're all basically just banking in the back and you just hope they can't.
1: Can I ask, is that a social rule or is that a rule rule?
0: No, it's just like a, oh yeah, I see what you're doing. You suck.
1: Can you get everyone on each other's shoulders standing in front of the goals?
0: Wearing like a long trench coat as well, pretending to be an adult.
1: Oh, please, I am one player.
0: I would like a bank loan, please.
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0: Good morning. Chili breakfast. That's what I get for playing around with the hotkeys. Good morning. This is Nick and Marcus. It is currently 24 minutes past six. You are here with us and we are here with you, Nico.
1: Yes.
0: You got something for me this morning?
1: Mate, before I get into what I want to get onto,
0: yeah.
1: Have you been to the toilet this morning?
0: Yeah.
1: Oh, you have? So the lights are on?
0: Oh, yeah.
1: I was freaking out.
0: And he goes like, what's happened?
1: Well, I went into the bathroom just before.
0: Yeah.
1: And I heard, as soon as I went in and the door shut, I went into my own cubicle. There's one of two cubicles to pick.
0: Yeah.
1: And we've gotten a report of a phantom pooer around the office, right?
0: Yeah.
1: Where someone, I'm just going to say someone, I don't know, it could be something as well.
0: Yeah.
1: We're not sure. Has been leaving turds behind as a calling card and not flushing.
0: And an email went round about it.
1: Yeah, to all staff.
0: Not just all the males, staff.
1: Yeah, like everybody in the office now knows that the boys have a phantom between us. I went in just before and I heard a groan as if someone was sitting on the toilet.
0: What?
1: It was almost like this, like, That's what I heard. Actually, that was right on for the sound.
0: Wait, but the other cubicle wasn't occupied?
1: No.
0: So it's an actual phantom.
1: I think we might actually have a phantom pooer.
0: Oh, no. What do you do about that?
1: I'm not kidding when I heard
0: this. Who are you going to call?
1: Well, does Ghostbusters actually have a hotline? I never watched the movie that far to know.
0: Ectoplasm. Ectoplasm everywhere.
1: There's no slime in this. In the bathroom, at least.
0: Well,
1: that I know of.
0: Yeah.
1: But what do we do about that? I mean, I've had this same ghostly experience, a phantom experience, in the office before.
0: That's not okay. You bury your head in the sand.
1: And ignore it.
0: Don't manifest it.
1: Nah, I've manifested
0: pretty hard. If you don't
1: believe
0: it, it's not real. That's how it works.
1: I've done that for a while, and now the sound's come back again. I did this originally, like... because I used to be here late at night. I used to be here till like 1 a.m. most mornings.
0: That's really healthy.
1: often I'd find like a light going past a doorway or something.
0: Hmm.
1: And it was like someone had a torch and I'd yell out like, g'day, and no one be there. Like I'd walk around and check it. Even in our recordings booths, our recording studios, I swear I'd go in and One time, I did some recording.
0: Yeah.
1: I was on the way out, and I heard an older voice say, don't leave.
0: Ew. That actually sent a little chill down my spine.
1: It said, I'm not kidding you. And I was
0: no, that's worse than leave. Don't leave is like, no, I'm gonna.
1: And so we've got the radio blasting upstairs, right?
0: Yeah.
1: It's all to all staff. Everyone can hear it. In the recording studios, you can't hear the radio. You can't hear any sort of outside noise.
0: No, so it's like deathly quiet, right?
1: Yep. Yeah. On the way out, I heard this noise and I was like, that could be the radio. No, it wasn't the radio.
0: You need to stop hanging out here.
1: I know. I keep catching the phantom pooer everywhere.
0: Oh, my Lord.
1: It's not you, is it?
0: No, it's not me.
1: You're not the phantom pooer.
0: No.
1: Ah, well, damn it. Worth a try. Worth asking.
0: I'm not admitting it.
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10: Good morning, I'm Britt Allen. Coming up, charges laid over those Northern Territory riots. First though, in local news, Jo Palmer has secured herself another 6-year term in the state's upper house. The Liberal member comfortably leading the count with more than 42% of the provisional vote.
11: Quite overwhelming and certainly very humbling and a little bit emotional actually to have walked away and seen such a great result in every booth across this beautiful electorate of Rosevears, and to be able to share this moment with two of my four children and with my husband and my dog.
10: But at the other end of the state, the race for the division of Huon is a little more tense. There's less than 3% between incumbent Dean Harris and candidate Claire Glade Wright. The battle between the two independents is unlikely to be called for some time. It comes as the Tasmania Electoral Commission has spent Sunday checking and verifying ballot papers and assessing the eligibility of provisional votes. Today, the count will recommence with around 860 telephone votes, followed by provisional and out-of-division ballots. The Tasmanian Chamber of Commerce and Industry has labelled state Labor leader Josh Willey tone deaf over his push to make Easter Sunday a traditional public holiday here in Tasmania. Our state's currently the only one in Australia not to officially recognise the day with penalty rates for workers. But TCCI CEO Michael Bailey says the argument for national consistency would be better met by removing the existing Easter Tuesday holiday for public servants, which doesn't exist anywhere else in the nation. And drivers are being asked to remain extra vigilant this morning with school returning for term two. 40 km an hour zones will be active once again, with more cars as well as children on bikes and scooters to be seen on the streets around our local schools. RACT data shows 12% of crashes occur close to home, often in driveways, and 16% occur in our home suburb. The organisation's Mel Percival says it's a perfect reminder of the need to pay attention, especially on familiar routes.
12: Particularly in primary school, it's like they see their friend, they haven't seen them for 2 weeks, they forget there's a road there, and they just take off. So it's, they can be unpredictable regardless of how much traffic education and road safety education they have.
2: 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Chilly National News Now.
13: Hello, I'm Robert Clennon. More arrests are expected over last week's riots and looting in Alice Springs following the death of Kumanjai Little Baby. Northern Territory Police expect to lay charges against five people they've already taken into custody, while the man accused of abducting and killing the five-year-old will face court tomorrow, charged with murder. The PM won't be drawn on whether rumoured changes to property taxes in next week's budget would amount to a broken election promise. It's rumoured the Treasurer will scale back negative gearing and the 50% capital gains tax discount. Anthony Albanese telling the ABC the government has to make tough calls.
14: The hard decisions that are in the national interest.
13: New stats show the number of working-aged Aussies relying on welfare is getting close to 1.4 million. News Corp reporting an additional 122,000 people under 34 have moved on to the payment since 2022.
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10: In sport, Brodie Grundy has celebrated his 250th in style, steering Sydney to a 17-point win over the Demons at the SCG. The Swans ruck finished with a goal, 26 disposals and 45 hit-outs against his former club. Coach Dean Cox says he had big influence.
15: He was great. You know, I thought the ability to take on two rucks for majority, different timings of when those rucks come on to Brodie. The one thing Brodie will always do is compete right to the end, and he can never question him for that. And, you know, it was just great he got to celebrate his 250th away.
10: Meantime, Jamari Ugel-Hagen has starred in his first performance at home for the Suns. The 24-year-old kicked three second-half goals to steer the side to a 20-point win over the Giants. And the Tasmania Devils are in third place on the VFL ladder after a comfortable victory over Sandringham at UTAS Stadium. They're now headed back to the mainland to take on Werribee on Saturday. And that is the latest in news and sport. I'm Britt Aylin.
2: Chilli, real-time traffic.
16: Around Lonnie so far. Some slight outbound delays through South Lonnie on the Midland Highway on the approach to Howick Street. Not adding too much time to your commute this morning. And a good run inbound on the West Tamar through Riverside. Oh, running late, were you? That's no excuse when you're driving in a school zone. Follow signs, slow down, and prepare to stop at crossings. Grow up. There's no excuse in a school zone. I'm Ian. More traffic soon on Chilli, your home of the hottest hits.
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1: Thanks, Ian, for the traffic report. Always always know the best from you. Top of 19, showers on the way in Launceston. Sorry. Top of 19, showers on the way in Launceston. Winds getting up to 20 kilometres per hour. It's going to be sunny, top of 20 tomorrow, and showers in 17 on the way Wednesday. It's currently sitting at 12 degrees right now.
0: And sitting at 11 degrees in Scottsdale, top of 17 today. It's a partly cloudy day, high chance of showers most likely this evening, and a high chance of thunderstorms this evening, as well as those lighter winds coming through. We are looking at clearing showers tomorrow. However, it's only an 80% chance of rain, not top of 19. And the temp is dropping. We've got a top of 14 tomorrow on Wednesday, should I say. 90% chance of rain and more showers, of course.
1: Top of 20, mostly sunny in St. Helens today. Expect a medium chance of showers. Most becoming less likely this morning. Mostly sunny, 20 tomorrow with the late shower and 19 on the way Wednesday. It's currently sitting at 13 degrees.
2: 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Now, prepare yourselves for the greatest discovery of all. It's Nick and Marcus for breakfast on Chilli.
0: Yes, good morning. 38 minutes past six. It is May the 4th. May the 4th be with you.
1: Oh, great day. Great holy days of holy days. Should be a public holiday today.
0: That's right.
1: Should be.
0: This is Chilli Breakfast with Nick and Marcus. It's all thanks to Country Club Tasmania. And coming up on the show, we've got a few things, actually. We've got the Daily Donut, of course, which is always a crowd favourite. We do have a conversation surrounding who the real villain of Titanic might be. And I'd really love to cover that with you, Nick.
1: Piqued my interest.
0: Yeah.
1: And it's not... Did you know that piqued my interest isn't spelled P-E-A-K P-E-K-E-D.
0: Oh, is it peaked as in, like, peaked over the fence?
1: I think it's, like, P-I-Q something, something, something, something.
0: Oh!
1: Something. I learnt that by reading.
0: And we learnt something today.
1: Let me look it up.
0: Yeah, you do
1: give
0: that.
1: Me, give me well, 5 minutes.
0: Well, P-K-E-D. We get into this.
1: Wait, it's all... No. Oh, yeah, it's P-I-Q-U-E-D. That means piqued my interest.
0: You killed my intro.
17: Let's get ready to rumble! It's the Spicy Single!
18: You gotta fight!
0: Here I am trying to learn how to do things properly, and you're just trying to derail every moment I have.
1: Fader. It's peaked my interest.
0: That's a peak performance. This is the Spicy, Spicy Single, all thanks to Blue Gum Loans, where Nick and I put two songs head-to-head. We battle it out. Nick picks one, I pick one.
1: Yeah.
0: And we chuck it up on the Chili Insta for you, the listener, to vote for. And the winner gets played at the end of the show. Ain't that right, kid?
1: That's right.
0: Sport.
1: That's right. Sport.
0: Champ.
1: Oh, no, no, champion. You don't champ me.
0: Come on, Tiger.
1: What is that you what you use to the girls when you're at soccer? Do you go like, oh, come on, champs?
0: I would get eaten alive. I did, as a joke the other day, I did call the girls by their, like, extended full names.
1: Yep.
0: Which they hate, because, like, Abby, my captain.
1: Yeah.
0: I yelled out, well done, Abigail. She hated it.
1: Well, she's going to know when she's in the wrong. And when coach is getting angry.
0: That's it. Spicy Single, what have you picked, Nico?
1: Well, today, because it is the holy day of nerds,
0: yeah.
1: I thought... Why not go with May the 4th, Star Wars theme?
0: Oh, yes,
1: come
0: I
1: on.
0: See.
1: Come on. Come on, nerds.
0: Nerds assemble!
1: Nerds rise up! Nah, even non-nerds can like Star Wars.
0: That's very cute. Well, being May the 4th, well done, good choice.
1: Thank you.
0: Don't know if it's going to win, but
1: I thought I'd pick
0: we'll
1: the
0: see.
1: It's the anthem of the day, and if you don't pick it, you've really got, like, what is the point of Star Wars anymore if you're not going to pick this song?
0: I don't know, weirder things have happened, right? I've gone with...
1: Star Trek theme.
0: Sorry.
1: Yeah, please go.
0: Myself and my girls on the weekend, we beat Top of the Table, Ulverston, and that was a rival battle, and it was a heck of a game. And
1: yeah.
0: I did say to the girls going into the game, right on the whiteboard, know your enemy.
1: Oh!
0: And that is Rage Against the Machine's Know Your Enemy. And also, when do you get to hear Rage Against the Machine on a hit music
1: When do you get
0: like
1: to
0: this?
1: Hear the Star Wars theme on a Rage Against the... Is that from The Art of War? Did you get that...
0: To know Your Enemy?
1: Yeah.
0: Yeah. Sun Tzu?
1: Sun Tzu? Yeah, he's not
0: right?
1: bad. He didn't
0: right?
1: do anything else good, but he did The Art of War pretty well.
0: That's
1: hasn't
0: right.
1: been made into a movie yet. So it can't be that great.
0: I'm trying my best here, man. All right, let's move on in. Let's get into some Three Doors Down, Kryptonite. I hope you're all having a lovely start to your morning.
1: Thank you.
0: We certainly are. And May the 4th be with you here on Chili.
1: Thank you, Q-boy.
0: Don't call me that.

0: They've all gotten the nod to enter in the halls.
1: The halls.
0: The hallowed halls of fame.
1: Get a little statue.
0: Is it actually a hall? I hate it when they say it's a hall of fame.
1: But yeah, it's like a Greek Colosseum.
0: Well, I don't know. I want this nice tight hallway where you're walking through and you're like looking to your right. You know when you go through
1: a restaurant? It's like a wax museum.
0: Yeah, that's it. That's what I want to see.
1: Yeah.
0: I want to see wax art of like Gurumal and Vicar and Linda.
1: Yeah.
0: And the Living End.
1: Yeah,
0: I don't
1: want
0: to have it anyway. Joining names like Akadaka, NXS are on this list as well. Kylie Minogue has managed to make it on.
1: Yep.
0: Is she Kylie or Kylie Minogue?
1: She's Kylie now. She's just Kylie.
0: What? When did she get rid of the Minogue?
1: It's like just Jack. I don't know. I don't know what happened. This was a pretty recent thing, I think, where she's just like rebranded to come out as Kylie. Boom. Big letters.
0: She doesn't deserve just Kylie.
1: Very controversial, but I kind of agree with you.
0: I
1: know we'll get torn to shreds for that opinion.
0: You know what? It's probably bad to say she doesn't deserve it. She's better off having Kylie Minogue.
1: Well, I don't know if she has the same weight as, you know, Prince, for example.
0: But then again, you're right.
1: You've got Madonna. I don't know. It's just a weird thing to sort of relabel that far into your career.
0: Like, I feel like I'm
1: doing it early.
0: Yeah. Get into the industry before Kylie Jenner comes
1: out.
0: Where
1: was that early confidence?
0: Yeah. Minogue as well, please.
1: Yeah, let's cut the Minogue.
0: It's like...
1: we're beyond the Minogue now.
0: Yeah, she just went on X Factor. They read out her full name and she's like, yeah, okay, that's going to be my name forever.
1: Yeah.
0: No, she's Kylie Minogue to me. And that I'll never get that out of my head.
1: Hmm.
0: Ah, quick reference to a song
1: of
0: hers.
1: Was that quite right? Get you out of my head.
0: Something like that.
1: Yeah.
0: Given the anniversary, this event will be a special one. Rather than being inducted during the ARIA Awards themselves, which are in November, there'll be a special event in Sydney on the 11th of June for these Hall of Famers.
1: Oh, nice.
0: It's called the Retirement Home. yeah, got him.
1: Zinger!
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4: Good morning, I'm Britt Allen. Coming up, US President Donald Trump set to reject Iran's latest peace proposal. But first, in local news, Liberal MLC Joe Palmer has held on to a seat of rose fears following Saturday's Legislative Council election. The former TV news presenter turned education minister currently holds nearly 43% of the primary vote. Labor's Ben McKinnon in second place with just under 25. But the results are not so clear cut down in the south, with the seat of Huon unlikely to be determined for days, if not weeks. The provisional count has incumbent independent Dean Harris narrowly leading on 30.6%, followed closely by Kingbridge deputy mayor and independent candidate Claire Glade Wright, sitting just shy of 28. The Tasmanian Electoral Commission will continue to count ballots this morning, first turning attention to the approximately 860 votes conducted via telephone before moving on to those submitted out of area. A long campaign to have Easter Sunday recognised as a public holiday here in Tasmania will be tested this week, with Labor bringing the proposed change to State Parliament. Retail worker Blake Facey says locals deserve to have the same benefits as those interstate.
5: I've often worked on Easter Sunday. I feel that the time really ought to be respected for workers of our state so they can really have that valued family time or be properly compensated for sacrificing it and really make sure that Tassie doesn't fall behind other states.
4: But the Tasmanian Chamber of Commerce and Industry has labelled the push tone deaf, considering the many financial pressures already facing Tasmanian businesses. And a reminder that school returns this morning, along with 40k school zones and increased traffic on our roads. The RACT reiterating the importance of slowing down and staying alert, particularly near schools where children can be unpredictable around traffic.
6: Take a few seconds before they drive to be prepared that they're going to drive, to slow down, stay alert, and be really conscious of autopilot driving. And this can happen in a familiar environment.
4: General Manager of Advocacy, Mel Percival there.
3: 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No matter the job, Budget has the truck with tailgate loaders to make the job easier. When you're thinking of moving, remember Budget. Chilli National News now.
7: Morning, I'm Rob McLennan. The first public hearing of the Royal Commission into the Bondi terror attack gets underway this morning, with members of the Jewish community set to share their experiences. 6 months after the attack, we will hear from Jewish Australians who've been targeted at schools, uni campuses and at work. Iranian military figures believe a return to fighting is likely in the Middle East as Donald Trump looks over Tehran's latest peace proposal. The US president says it's unlikely unlikely its terms will be acceptable. A Northern Territory man charged with abducting and murdering 5-year-old Kumanjai little baby will face court tomorrow. His arrest last week triggered violent riots that have led to 5 people being arrested and charged in Alice Springs, police saying more arrests will come. Chocolate and lolly maker Nestle is warning the Middle East conflict could lead to a shortage of plastic wrappers. And while the group says supplies for now are stable, it fears a prolonged war could lead to problems later this year.
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4: In sport, Brody Majacek will undergo scans on a hamstring injury, suffered minutes into Melbourne's 17-point loss to the Swans at the SCG. D's coach Stephen King admitting his experience was sorely missed in the close finish.
8: He's a key part of our front half and the way we, you know, we set up the ground ahead of the ball, and that made us probably have to, you know, make some other moves, which, you know, that's the game. Obviously, it's not ideal, but hopefully it's not too significant and he only missed a short period of time. But, yeah, I would love to check us out there.
4: Meantime, round 8 of the AFL is wrapped up overnight with the Suns scoring a 20-point win over the Giants. The Tasmania Devils have claimed a 26-point victory over Sandringham in the VFL at York Park. Showing the side's full strength, the Devils blew the game wide open. Jed Hagan slotting a game-high 4 goals, Vice Captain Jai Menzies scoring 3 alongside 10 tackles and 24 disposals. And Aussie superstar Sam Kerr's bagged the 64th goal of her English Women's Super League career in Chelsea's 3-1 win over Leicester, making her the comp's all-time leading goal scorer. That is the latest in news and sport. I'm Britt Aitlin.
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9: It's that time of the morning where we start to see some delays forming, like in Lonnie outbound on Brisbane Street as you're passing City Park, so we've got a bit of slow movement, and in Invermay on Goderick Street on the approach to Forster Street in both directions, slowing up. 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I'm Ian. More traffic soon on Chile, your home of the hottest hits.
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10: Your Launceston weather forecast for today is currently sitting at 12 degrees. It is a top of 19 today, a partly cloudy day, very high chance of showers and some lighter winds coming through in the middle of the day as well. Tomorrow is a foggy then sunny day, 60% chance of rain, of course, top of 20 degrees, and your Wednesday, 80% chance of those showers and a top of 17.
11: Top of 17 also for Scottsdale. Expect some showers, most likely in the evening, and a chance of a thunderstorm in the evening as well. Clearing shower, top of 19 tomorrow with more showers on the way Wednesday. Top of 14, sitting at 11 right now.
10: And sitting at 12 degrees in St Helens with a top of 20 on the way. A partly cloudy day again and a medium chance of showers becoming less likely this morning. Tomorrow is a mostly sunny day with a top of 20 degrees, and your Wednesday is back to showers, 90% chance and a top of 19.
3: In a world of chaos, two legendary heroes were sent to bring peace and order to the planet. But we couldn't afford them. So we're settling for the next best thing. Or what was available anyway. It's Nick and Marcus for breakfast on Chile.
11: Yes. Yes, yes. Welcome on in. How do you know me so well? Yes, welcome on in.
10: That really threw you, didn't it?
11: No. No, welcome on in. Yeah, nah. Look, on the way, you got Nick and Marcus, chili breakfast for your Jedi Day. Welcome on in, Jedi Masters.
12: Fine deities.
11: We got Yoda in the room with us right now.
12: Thank Marcus, Nick.
11: Can you get him out?
10: Yeah, Nick, Marcus, thank. It should have been. I'd believe you otherwise.
11: No, get out of it. Get out of here.
10: Get out of here, you.
11: Get out of here, Yoda.
10: Got him. He's out.
11: And he's out. That's the Phantom Pool right there.
10: Hunted him.
11: Oh my gosh. The first movie should be The Phantom Menace.
10: Can you imagine? They just pick him up and punt him. That's it.
11: Well, like a football.
10: Credits.
11: Yeah. What a great way to have the whole Star Wars series. None of this would have existed, so there would be a lot of happy Star Wars fans if that happened.
10: Yeah, that's right. May the 4th be with you, everybody.
11: Hey, on the way, I'm going to be attempting to call an Egyptologist because all last week you have attempted to wrangle one and get one on the show. And
10: I'm struggling.
11: Very good question.
10: I can't get him on the line.
11: The best question I think has ever entered this show.
10: No one wants to answer me or entertain you.
11: Well, they don't even know they're entertaining me. And they don't even know the question yet. So I'm more than happy to ask them.
10: Okay.
11: They're going to be on the way from me. I can't wait. Also, I've got something for you to try, but I'm not going to tell you what you'll be trying today. It's
10: okay.
11: In the hit segment, Yum.
10: Yum.
11: But on the way next, I suppose I'm going to be telling you my plan of Japan.
10: Yes.
11: I'll tell you everything.
10: Yes.
11: As I try to remember through Olivia Day and message my partner. Thank you. Bye.

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0: Chilli Breakfast with Nick and Marcus. Your habanero hombres. Thanks to Country Club Tasmania, Country Club Avenue, Prospect Vale. I want you to hold.

0: Calvin Harris, Sam Smith, Desire here on Chilli Breakfast. You got Nick and Marcus, where the code is midnight at chillifm.com.au to score yourself the World of Warcraft giveaway. It's for the Midnight Collector's Edition. Midnight, enter that code word and you're going to be in the draw. We're going to announce it with Doki Darko, I believe this week. We might announce the winner.
1: I think so.
0: For the World of Warcraft, and we're going to get the gaming guru himself, Doki Darko, to announce it.
2: Brr, it's cold in here. There must be a blizzard in the atmosphere.
0: That's what he's going to say.
1: as you win it. Is exactly what I'll
0: say. That's exactly how it's going to go. what have you got for us, Mark?
1: Well, Nico, we spoke about this a while ago, and I sort of mentioned it, or I suggested it, and... I think when you're back from Japan, you and I should really sit down on air.
0: Damn it. Are we having a talk?
1: No, we
0: never had it.
1: The talk. You ready? And the talk is, what NFL team should we support?
0: Ah, yeah. This always makes me nervous.
1: Yeah. This
0: is more nerve-wracking than the actual talk.
1: Yeah. Quite some time ago, I jumped into Premier League headfirst and I did all the research and supported a team and I stuck by them through thick and thin.
0: Why'd you pick the team, though?
1: Why did I pick Everton?
0: Yeah.
1: It's a long story.
0: A lot of research.
1: No, really. Like, truly, there was like a whole, like, checkbox of what I was looking for in a team.
0: What do you mean?
1: Yeah. Like, I went right in. I'm a stats man. I'm a stats man.
0: I think we need to almost, like, Tinder, make this like a Tinder thing.
1: Oh, how? How so?
0: Like, every club or every team needs, like, a bio, a profile. And you almost swipe left for if you don't.
1: Yeah, okay.
0: Is it swipe left for yeah? Or swipe for yes or
1: know.
0: No, whatever.
1: I'm a millennial, mate. I have no idea.
0: Yeah. It's a bit of a foreign object to me as well. So don't really know it that well.
1: But look, I think we should definitely find some way of obviously filtering through the teams and going, well, who do we want to support? What it is that we're looking in for a team?
0: Yeah.
1: But it's so what do we hard. Like about it? Because it's about players, it's about club culture, it's about history, it's about colours.
0: But what do you, like, do you really go based off players and where they're sitting at?
1: Not
0: right
1: really.
0: Now?
1: Players for sure, no, because I personally think players shift far too often.
0: Yeah. It's a tough one because you almost have to go, what colours do you like the best?
1: Kind of. It's part of it.
0: I reckon it's a big thing because you've got to wear those colours.
1: But also it's like, you know, it's representing a state in the US, right?
0: Yeah.
1: Wait, what did you say?
0: I just had a brilliant idea.
1: Oh, go on.
0: Have you
1: had that look on your face. I'm like, what just happened?
0: Have you seen those videos online where it's almost like colour matching to your face? Like it's this person sitting in almost like a hairdresser's chair, but they've got like all these fabrics in front of like under their face. And this lady like pulls the fabric away and goes like, there's different coloured fabrics.
1: Right.
0: So she goes, red's definitely not your colour. And then the next one will be yellow. And she goes, see how it glows up your face a little bit?
1: What, you want to do that with the teams?
0: I reckon we get scarves or jerseys. And you've almost
1: got to look at how you look in the scarf.
0: Yep. Yeah, I think that's going to be a test.
1: I don't hate it. We could also use, as much as I hate it, we could use AI.
0: Yep.
1: To basically put our portrait in and say, well, who does it look like I go for?
0: Yeah.
1: And just see what AI says.
0: That's actually not a bad, what NFL player do I look for? What NFL team do I look like I support?
1: Yes.
0: That's a great idea.
1: Yeah.
0: And then after that, we'll get AI to generate the talk to us. And finally, we might get the answers we need.
1: I still think we do the colour thing as well, though. I think we need to do a few tests.
0: Yep.
1: To really nail it down, because I'm not taking AI's word for it.
0: I reckon you should scream as well. You should scream every team, and the best scream...
2: Go Tigers!
0: Nah, that doesn't hit it.
1: Yeah, yeah.
0: Go Horsies! Yeah, way better.
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11: Good morning, I'm Britt Aylin with your local news first. Kingborough Deputy Mayor Claire Glade-Wright could be set to steal Dean Harris's seat in the Legislative Council, but it's likely we won't have a definitive result for the division of Huon for some time yet. The incumbent independent has earned just over 30% of the provisional count, Ms Glade-Wright sitting closely behind, just shy of 28%. And with numbers this tight, political experts predicting it could all come down to the distribution of preferences. It's a different story up in the north, however, with Liberal MLC Joe Palmer comfortably holding on to Rose Fierce, despite copping public criticism over her handling of the education portfolio. She says it's what the job is about.
12: I'm up for that challenge. I didn't stand, in 2020 to be the member for Rose Fierce to just be wallpaper.
11: Our state's politicians are set to deliberate this week on whether Easter Sunday will be recognised as a public holiday. Labor's pushing the change, which has been criticised by the Tasmanian Chamber of Commerce and Industry as being tone deaf. Opposition leader Josh Willey making the case for workers battling to make ends meet.
13: This is about doing the right thing. Tasmania's the only state that does not make Easter Sunday a public holiday. We're in a cost of living crisis. This is cost of living relief for workers in our economy at a time when they need it.
11: And thousands of Tasmanian school students are heading back for the first day of Term 2 today, with their teachers to see a pay rise after a deal was struck with the state government during the school holidays. But that's not the only change to be seen around our schools. Motorists reminded that school zones will be back in operation, with more foot and vehicle traffic in those areas. The RACT's Mel Percival's urging drivers not to operate on autopilot, saying some of the most serious risks can be found in our most familiar places.
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16: Hello, I'm Rob McLennan. Officials in Iran's military reckon a return to fighting is likely as Donald Trump goes over Tehran's latest peace proposal. The US president says he is unlikely to give it the green light. The federal opposition wants to see continued cuts to the fuel excise beyond the 30th of June. Labor halved the levy by 26 cents a litre back in April. And with the Strait of Hormuz still mostly closed, Nationals MP David Littleproud says it is still very much needed. It's looking more likely next week's budget will include changes to property tax, even though the PM ruled it out before the last election. Anthony Albanese telling the ABC he wants to help young people buy their own home.
17: Any changes that we put in the budget, or indeed while we're in government, will be very much focused on those principles.
16: And Japanese PM Sanae Takaichi has touched down in Oz for meetings with our Prime Minister.
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18: Turning to sport now, and the Demons brought the heat against another flag favourite but couldn't contain the Swans in a 131-114 loss at the SCG. Melbourne led a seesawing first quarter and gave the ladder leaders a late scare. Coach Stephen King says he can't fault the effort.
19: Although we don't walk away with 4 points, I walk away really proud as a coach, knowing I've got a group of players that are willing to fight and scrap to the death and never give in. So I think if you take that away from a game, it's a pretty proud moment.
18: The Tasmania Devils are in third place on the VFL ladder after a comfortable win over Sandringham at Utah Stadium. They're now headed back to the mainland to take on Werribee on Saturday. And a podium finish for Oscar Piastri at the Miami F1 Grand Prix this morning. The Aussie driver finishing behind McLaren teammate Lando Norris, with Mercedes' Kimi Antonelli taking out the checkered flag. That is the latest in news and sport. I'm Britt Aylin.
15: Chilli, real-time traffic.
20: Good run inbound on the Bass and Midland highways. The West Tamar travelling pretty well through Riverside, and the East Tamar in good shape through Invermay. Some slight delays on Goderick Street on the approach to Forster Street. Good run into Lonnie CBD. Or running late, were you? That's no excuse. When you're driving in a school zone, follow signs, slow down and prepare to stop at crossings. Grow up. There's no excuse in a school zone. I'm Ian. More traffic soon on Chilli, your home of the hottest hits.
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1: Your Launceston weather forecast for today. Currently sitting at 12 degrees at the top of 19 on the way. Partly cloudy day with a very high chance of showers and some lighter winds coming through. A foggy then sunny Tuesday on the way with a 60% chance of rain, top of 20 degrees. And your Wednesday, 80% chance of showers, top of 17.
0: Top of 17 also for Scottsdale. Showers on the way. Most likely during the evening. Tomorrow, clear and shower in a top of 19, and showers and 14 on the way Wednesday. It's currently sitting at 12 degrees.
1: And 12 degrees as well in St Helens. Top of 20 on the way. Partly cloudy day. Medium chance of showers. Becoming less likely this morning, should I say. Tomorrow is a mostly sunny day with a top of 20 degrees, and we're back to showers again. 90% chance on Wednesday. Top of 19.
15: 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From the revolutionary Hills Hoist to breaking the sound barrier and inventing ultrasound, and boldly asking the question, why dial-up in weakened Wi-Fi? Now, prepare yourselves for the greatest discovery of all. It's Nick and Marcus for breakfast on Chilli.
0: 20 minutes to 8, and I've just had a look at the Spicy Single post on the Instagram story, which you can go vote for right now. I think this is a bigger stitch-up day, and I've let you have too much power.
1: What? You said... No. You're getting upset over a picture. A
0: picture and also the title.
1: What? John Williams' Star Wars main theme?
0: I think
1: that's the artist and the song. That's how this works.
0: You have gone the route of not choosing a Star Wars-y enough picture for Star Wars Day, May the 4th.
1: I think if you're not giving credit to John Williams, who deserves all the credit for this, then you're not a true Star Wars fan.
0: I am definitely... Well, did you? What song did you vote for today?
1: What do you mean?
0: What did you vote?
1: I voted for yours.
0: Did you?
1: No.
0: So you haven't given credit to John Williams either. So you have no respect for John Williams.
1: So you've got to give credit to the artist.
0: Which we
1: It's got to just be the Star Wars poster or something. It's got to be cool. And if it's not cool, then people aren't going to vote for it.
0: Do you hear what I have to go through?
1: That's what you sound like and look like.
0: I think you need to pick a more Star Warsy picture for Star Wars Day. You've picked the London Symphony Orchestra.
1: You need to be accountable for your losses.
0: You need to start giving me some credit, all right?
1: No, you need to give John Williams the credit.
0: I'm happy.
1: This is not an argument. This is a silly argument. You are currently losing the Spicy single. I'm just going to spoil that for everyone.
0: You're upset about it. Yep. Because you've stitched me up. That's what I'm saying. I am accusing you of stitch up. That's what I'm saying right now. You tell me, if I showed that picture to anyone else, they'd think it's Star Trek.
1: No, they wouldn't.
0: They totally would.
1: They'd go, oh, that's right, it is John Williams. He's brilliant.
0: They wouldn't even know what that is. It looks like Independence Day or something like that. It looks terrible. You pick the worst picture. I command you to take that picture down.
1: I'm just going to spoil that for everyone. And you're upset about it.
0: Yeah.

0: Loads are coming in hard. Wow.
1: Yeah. Jesus. Well, you've stitched me up, and that's how I'll take it today. You've stitched me right up, and no one wins a spicy today. That's what I'm saying. Hey, I got something for you to try up next.
0: Sure.
1: It's yum. You're on Chili Breakfast. Morning.

0: Joanna King, I say a little prayer here on Chilli Breakfast. Nick and Marcus, don't forget you can head to chillifm.com.au for around the world in 15K. Let us know in 100 words or less how you'd build your ultimate travel itinerary. It's all thanks to Clean Sweep Taz. Just register for that right now. You've got to be in it to win it. But right now, let's get you tasting something. Yum.
1: What do you got for me today, bud?
0: I want you to close your eyes.
1: Okay.
0: I don't want to tell you what you're eating.
1: No.
0: I just want you to eat it.
1: And there is a high level of trust. I'm going to do this for you.
0: Yeah.
1: But understand, Nick.
0: You can trust me.
1: If you stitch me up here with this, I will never trust you again.
0: Oh, talk about stitch-ups. Okay. Coming from the stitch-up master himself. Why do you have to have trust in me when I don't trust you?
1: You can't stand the heat, son.
0: Get out of the kitchen.
1: Get out of the goddamn radio station.
0: All right. I don't know if you can say goddamn. But
1: gosh darn?
0: Yeah.
1: We'll go with that.
0: All right, close your eyes.
1: Yep.
0: You've got them wide open.
1: Yes. Hand out. Hand out, yep.
0: I want you to describe the feel, like all these different things about it.
1: I feel like I just dropped a crumb on the panel.
0: Dropped most of it on the panel. That's all right. It's not liquid.
1: It's a chocolate.
0: Mm. Do you want to taste it now? Mm. Give it a shot. Put it in your mouth. Go on. Trust. Just shove it in.
1: It's a nut chocolate.
0: Yeah.
1: Am I right?

0: Well, I think there is nuts. Yeah. There is one of the following ingredients. All right, you're licking it weirdly now. Yeah. Can you please just shove it in?
1: Okay.
0: I just want to see...
1: Oh, it's a nut chocolate, yeah.
0: Yeah, what are you tasting?
1: What's
0: going around? What's swishing?
2: It's really good.
0: Mm.
2: What is it?
1: Oh, no.
0: What is it?
1: Oh, wait. It's a hazelnut.
0: Yep.
1: It's a hazelnut chocolate. I don't know what else to call that.
0: Does it... Is it better than most chocolates you've tasted?
1: It's up there, for sure. It's really good.
0: Would you say it's premium?
1: Yeah.
0: Really? You'd say it's premium chocolate?
1: I mean, it was shaped like dairy milk.
0: Yeah. But this is more of like a upper class sort of chocolate that's in your mouth?
1: I guess so. Maybe.
0: Does it taste like a Ferrero Rocher?
1: It does.
0: Really?
1: Yeah.
0: Well, open your eyes, my good friend, because you've now tried the Cadbury and More range.
1: Oh, it's the new... Yeah, right.
0: This is the Cadbury, like, upper class sort of, like...
1: So what is praline?
0: Praline, my friend, is like a...
1: Here we go.
0: No. It's like a softer chocolate. It's like a chocolate mousse-ish thing. Yeah, it's like melted chocolate, isn't it? It's like Nutella.
1: What is praline?
0: It doesn't matter what praline is.
1: Oh, it says, like, it's containing nuts. Yeah, okay. It's just a nut chocolate.
0: Mmm. What do you think? Did it actually taste premium?
1: Have you tried it yet?
0: Nah.
1: It's really good.
0: I'll try it a little bit later on, I think.
1: So this is a new Cadbury, the Cadbury premium range.
0: I just wanted to see your thoughts, whether, like, it was swishing around your mouth and you thought, wow, this is
1: no,
0: actually...
1: No, you're 100% right. It screams Ferrero Rocher.
0: Really?
1: That's also not a very popular chocolate.
0: Ferrero Rocher?
1: Yeah.
0: Only because it costs a lot.
1: Is that what it is? Because when I speak to people and I go, I love Ferrero Rochers, they go, nah, they're fine.
0: Yeah, but that's because they can't afford it.
1: Okay.
0: I don't know if that's a reason. I can't
1: that
0: say
1: used to be like the premium back in the day.
0: This actually, I assume, tastes a lot better, and there's like four other flavours you can get of this chocolate.
1: Milk chocolate.
0: The Cadbury and More range.
1: Hazelnut praline.
0: Was a little bit more expensive.
1: Oh, was it?
0: Yeah. Yeah, it's like
1: it's
0: leading
1: thick.
0: Up to $8.
1: It's a thick block.
0: Yeah, but it's good, isn't it?
1: Yeah.
0: Do you reckon it's worth as much as...
1: Well, how much was it?
0: It was like around $8, a little bit under.
1: I'd pay that.
0: You would?
1: Yeah.
0: All right, you want to try something else?
1: Oh, you got something else?
0: Yeah. All right, okay. Close your eyes.
1: Yeah, okay, here we go.
0: Close your eyes. Mm-hmm. Now open your mouth. Open. I'm going to put it in your mouth. Close up.
1: I don't like...
0: Now, what do you think of my finger?
1: Oh, was that your finger?
0: Salty.
1: I think I just bit you. Love winning. 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Unless you're driving.
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10: Good morning, I'm Britt Allen with your local news first. Tasmania's Liberal minority government's been given a shot in the arm with a resounding result for Joe Palmer in Saturday's Legislative Council election. The longtime TV news presenter turned cabinet minister, set to serve another six-year term in the upper house seat of Rosevears. Premier Jeremy Rockliffe joining the Palmer family yesterday to share the moment.
11: What Joe has demonstrated as a local member and as a minister is what the government continues to do, listening and delivering for Tasmanians when it comes to cost of living, health services, affordable housing. We're ensuring that our communities are safe and our children are being educated.
10: But the southern seat of Huon is still up in the air, with independent Dean Harris at risk of losing his spot to Kingborough Deputy Mayor and independent candidate Claire Glade-White. There's currently less than 3% of the vote between them, with political analysts predicting the results could hinge on the distribution of preferences. The TEC will today turn its attention to telephone, provisional and out-of-division votes. Drivers are asked to remain extra vigilant this morning with school returning for term two. 40-kilometre an hour zones are back in action, with more cars as well as children on bikes and scooters to be seen on the streets around our local schools. RACT data shows 12% of crashes occur close to home, often in driveways, while 16% occur in the same suburb. The organisation's Mel Percival says it's a perfect reminder of the need to pay attention, especially on familiar routes.
6: Particularly in primary school, it's like they see their friend, they haven't seen them for 2 weeks, they forget there's a road there and they just take off. So it's, they can be unpredictable regardless of how much traffic education and road safety education they have.
10: And a Launceston beauty queen has been named Miss Galaxy Australia. Cleo Pedley took the crown in Sydney on Saturday night. The 24-year-old is now preparing to compete for the international title in the Bahamas later this year.
0: Thinking of moving? No matter the job, budget has the truck with tailgate loaders to make the job easier. When you're thinking of moving, remember budget. Chile National News now.
12: Good morning, I'm Rob McLennan. The Prime Minister has hinted at changes to property taxes in next week's federal budget, despite an election pledge that he wouldn't do it. Negative gearing is likely to be scaled back, as well as the 50% capital gains tax. On the ABC, Anthony Albanese was asked whether it amounts to a broken promise.
13: Voters will make their decisions. My job and the job of the government is to put in place measures that are in the interest of the Australian public.
12: A man's doing court charged with murdering his parents and one of his brothers in Sydney. The 32-year-old is also accused of the attempted murder of another of his brothers. Charges are expected against five people over riots and looting in Alice Springs last week, the violence erupting after the arrest of 47-year-old Jefferson Lewis over the death of 5-year-old Kumanjai Little Baby. And vote counting is over after Saturday's by-election in the Victorian seat of Nepean, the seat retained by the Libs, One Nation picking up nearly a quarter of the vote.
0: For the largest range of computers, student, professional or gamer, laptops from just $329, find your perfect match at Launceston's Best Tech Store. 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
10: To sport now, and the Swans have reclaimed top spot on the AFL ladder, overcoming a defiant Demons 131-114 at the SCG. Malcolm Rosas slotting a career-high 7 goals, while Isaac Heaney had 33 disposals. Sydney's midfielder telling Fox Footy both sides played high tempo.
14: We've got a lot of work on our hands this off-season, pre-season, and it's starting to come together, which is nice, and it does look good, but it's off the back of our defence. I mean, these guys go that hard forward and are really good with their hands as well, so we had to go with them, and then once we turn it over, we go back through. But they're very excited.
10: And Kimi Antonelli has won this morning's Miami Formula One Grand Prix, the Mercedes driver claiming his third straight victory.
15: And for the first time ever, a driver takes his first three poles in succession and converts them into Grand Prix victories in succession. History made here in Miami.
10: Lando Norris was second, with Aussie Oscar Piastri in third. And that is the latest in news and sport. I'm Britt Allen.
0: Chile, real-time traffic.
16: Yeah, we're starting to see some delays forming through the CBD, especially on Brisbane Street and York Street on the approach to Wellington Street. Goderick Street through into May, a little slow approaching Forster Street in both directions, and some delays as you're travelling outbound on Hobart Road from Youngstown onto the Midland Highway. Pet Stock, they're for the thrifty ones, with pet supplies up to 30% off during their Mayhem sale. Up to 30% off today at Pet Stock, the blue ones, T's and C's apply. I'm Ian, more traffic soon on Chile, your home of the hottest hits.
0: 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Sale ends May 4 at Harvey Norman. Chile's three-day forecast.
17: Your Launceston weather forecast for today, currently sitting at 11 degrees with a top of 19 on the way. A partly cloudy day and a very high chance of showers, some lighter winds coming through as well. Tomorrow's a foggy then sunny day, 60% chance of rain, top of 20. And your Wednesday, more showers at 80% chance and a top of 17.
18: Top of 17, showers on the way in Scottsdale. Expect the chance of a thunderstorm. Storm in the evening as well. Clearing shower, top of 19 Tuesday. Wednesday, 14 with some showers. And it's currently sitting at 13 degrees right now.
17: Sitting at 12 degrees in St Helens, top of 20. Partly cloudy day, medium chance
18: Smellons?
17: Of
18: because it does Smellons right now.
17: Medium chance of showers. Becoming less likely this morning, and winds reaching up to 20 k's. Tomorrow, mostly sunny day, top of 20. And your Wednesday, late showers, 90% chance, top of 19.
0: In a world of of chaos, two legendary heroes were sent to bring peace and order to the planet. But we couldn't afford them. So we're settling for the next best thing. Or what was available anyway. Nick and Marcus for breakfast on Chilli.
18: Yes, welcome on in. It is currently 10 minutes past 8. You got Nick and Marcus for your Monday. Welcome on to a brand new week and happy Star Wars Day, May the 4th. And the smell is still here. If you're just joining us, Marcus ripped the worst fart I think I've ever smelt in my life. It was horrendous and we had to cancel a whole talk break because of that. You know what? I know why you left Melbourne.
17: Not why.
18: Because it smelt so bad. Now Melbourne's probably smelling so good and you stunk up Tasmania, which used to be the place with the freshest air. You've stunk it up. And it's not even the 8:38 fart update time.
17: I'm cry laughing. I can't.
18: It's the smell of onions in the studio right now. That's why you're crying. It's not even...
17: Oh, Nick.
18: Yes, mate.
17: I apologise.
18: To who?
17: To you.
18: And?
17: And the listener.
18: And the listener.
17: And to Tassie.
18: Yep.
17: For bringing my Melbourne stank.
18: At your butt.
17: At my butt.
18: Apology accepted. Don't let it happen again. Unless it's 8:38 fart update time.
17: That's not even a thing.
18: That's 100% a thing. It's been a Chilli established thing. And you missed the time slot. You went to the 7:51 fart update, which isn't even a thing. Hey, look, big exciting things on the way because we have Wayno. He's going to be doing hard quiz today on Star Wars episodes 1 through to 6.
17: Yeah.
18: Challenging for May the 4th day, so that's going to be exciting. But up next, I'm going to be trying to call an Egyptologist to try and see if we can actually get one to answer a question.
17: Great.
18: It's on the way next, Chilli.

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0: 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Thanks to Country Club Tasmania, Country Club Avenue, Prospect Vale. First

0: Morning, Nick and Marcus, chili breakfast. Had him on the wrong thing.
1: You did.
0: Nick and Marcus, chili breakfast. That one, Amy Shark with the biggest ick. We're on the line with us right now. We've got Wayno. Let's get him on in, shall we? Before the big quick. Yeah.
2: The bit hard and firmly difficult quizzer.
1: Wayno. You there, mate?
3: Hello.
1: Good morning. How are you?
3: Good, mate. Sounds like Nick's in all sorts of trouble this morning.
1: He's all right. I've frazzled him. I'm gonna be honest with you, mate. I have really thrown his morning out of whack. I've bumped in. Hey, I do have a quick question.
3: Mate.
1: So I've put up on the spicy single. Nick chose the Star Wars main theme. Now, I generally will set that up and chuck it up on the Chili Insta, and I've chosen the photo for the particular Star Wars main theme today as the John Williams doing the Star Wars main theme, and he's upset at the photo choice because he thinks that I'm not selling Star Wars as a product in the right way. I'm focusing too much on John Williams. What do you think on that?
0: What do you think, Wayno?
3: I just think it's a classic song. It's a classic bit of music, so everyone knows who does it, so it doesn't matter what picture you use.
0: But to celebrate Star Wars Day, it should be Yoda or something, shouldn't it?
3: No, it doesn't matter.
0: You're so right. Well, today...
1: No. Discredited.
0: You're so right, Wayno. But today, you're doing Star Wars as your theme, aren't you?
3: Yep, let's have a crack at it.
0: Do you want to kick her off, then?
3: Yeah, let's do it.
0: All right, Wayno. This is for... So, at the moment, everyone's sitting at 6 of 7 questions correct. You can go for a bonus 8, then you take it all out. You're top of the board. You're the best of the best.
1: That's it.
0: So, for International Star Wars Day, let's kick it off with question number 1. In The Phantom Menace, what is the name of the specific pod racer part? Are you familiar with Phantom Menace, by the way, the first episode?
3: Yep.
0: What is the specific pod racer part that Anakin has to replace after Sebulba sabotages his engines? You can go for a multiple choice, but you can only use it once.
3: Yeah, let's go multiple choice on that one.
0: For the first one?
3: Yeah.
0: All right. Is it A, the energy binder, B, the heat sink, C, the fuel slug, or D, the power couplings?
3: Oh, power couplings.
0: Wayno, correct.
1: You are correct, son. Well done.
0: Nice work.
1: Beautiful work.
0: That's 1 of 6. 7. 6-7. Good beam. Number 2. Which member of the Jedi High Council was the only one to initially support Qui-Gon Jinn's request to train Anakin Skywalker? And if you would like a hint, I can give it to you.
3: Mace Windu.
0: You reckon Mace Windu was the only one to initially support Qui-Gon Jinn's request to train Anakin Skywalker?
3: Yep.
0: Just know some of these might be a trick question, Wayno. So you're going to lock in Mace?
3: Obi-Wan Kenobi.
0: No, sorry, mate.
1: Technically, yes.
0: Well, kind of.
1: But I don't think he's part of the High Council.
0: It was actually none of them. No one supported it.
3: Oh, yeah.
0: Everyone was
3: correct,
0: against
3: it.
0: All right. In Attack of the Clones, the second episode, what is the name of the diner owner who identifies the Kamino saber dart for Obi-Wan? His name is also on the diner.
1: I would just like to remind you, you came in very strong on saying, quiz me about any and all Star Wars.
0: Episodes 1 to 6.
3: I thought, when we go 1 to 6, I didn't figure it would be 1 to 3, but, who's complaining?
0: Just know your third question...
1: You should have
0: question...
1: told us 4 to 6 then.
0: Just know you're 3 questions in and you can't say that we haven't included the other episodes yet.
3: I'll pass that one.
0: I don't know if you can...
1: I mean, you can pass.
0: Yeah, okay, pass. It was Dex. His name was Dex.
3: Mm-hmm.
0: From Dex's Diner. All right.
3: Yep.
0: What was the name... What was the name of the toxic liquid used in the attempted assassination of Senator Padme Amidala in her bedroom in episode 2?
3: Oh, my God.
1: I can hear him losing his mind. This is crazy.
0: This is crazy.
3: Yeah, it's crazy, right?
1: Can you Google it?
3: I can't Google it at all.
0: Remember at Star Wars Day?
3: I have no clue on that one.
0: They were centipede-like creatures. They weren't actually...
1: A liquid
0: venom.
1: Just a bunch of questions.
0: Just a bunch of insects.
3: Questions today, boys.
1: Yeah, it is.
0: Here we go. All right.
3: You need to feel like, what are we going to real stitch Wayne up today?
1: To be fair, the next question's also 1 through 3.
0: What question are we up to now?
1: Yeah.
0: Question 5?
1: Yeah.
0: All right. What is the tactical name of the starship that Anakin and Obi-Wan crash land onto Coruscant at the start of Episode 3? Do you remember the one that General Grievous was on?
3: Oh, yeah. That one.
1: Yep. That one.
0: That's the one.
3: Yep.
0: Do you remember what ship that was called?
3: Doesn't have a name.
0: It sometimes might go nameless, but is that you're going to lock in nameless?
3: Just a ship, ain't it?
1: It's just a ship, ain't it? It's not correct.
0: It's called the Invisible Hand. So currently you're 0 for 5. We're going for 6 now. At least one. You just need one.
1: So you're saying there's a chance. You got this.
0: All right, this one you should have. You should have. Because this is in Episode 4 now. What language does Greedo speak to Han Solo in Mos Eisley Cantina?
1: Oh, Han Solo?
0: Yeah, Han Solo.
1: Han Solo, come on.
0: Correct.
3: Han Solo, mate.
0: Correct.
3: Let's get it right.
0: But that's not the question.
1: What language does Greedo speak to Han Solo? Do we know?
3: What language? I don't know.
0: Do you want to have a stab in the dark?
3: Well, it ain't bloody English, is it?
0: It's Rodian. It's Rodian.
1: Rodian. It ain't bloody English.
3: I'm guessing
1: English.
3: You must have ChatGPT this, Nick.
1: They're not coming out of his head.
0: These are common Star Wars logic questions. And you're the Star Wars master. You entered in with Star Wars as your thing.
1: Tom Gleason will be rinsing you by now, bud.
0: All right, last question.
1: You got this.
0: If you can answer this, you don't fall flat on your face pretty well. You stumbled and then you picked yourself back up. All right. Yep. In The Empire Strikes Back, what is the specific reason the Millennium Falcon's hyperdrive is disabled when they try to leave Bespin? Is there a specific reason you can think of that without looking it up? Five, four, three, two.
3: Run out of fuel.
1: You laughed at your own answer.
0: No, the Empire deactivated it while it was in its hangar.
3: The Empire?
0: They didn't have the Empire. The Empire. Well, you're going against my Greedo language now, my Rodian. Wait, no, that's north of... You are now sitting at bottom of the ladder of our difficulty.
1: But you've made the board, son.
0: You made the board. Well done, Wayno.
3: Did I get one?
1: Yeah, no. We're just saying, you're on the board still.
0: Yeah.
1: But it's a zero.
0: You've done well. Well done, mate.
3: Yeah, great.
1: Yeah.
3: Thanks.
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10: Good morning, I'm Britt Allen. Coming up, more arrests expected following an Alice Springs riot over the death of a little girl. But first, in local news, Jo Palmer has secured herself another six-year term in our state's upper house. The Liberal member comfortably leading the count with more than 42% of the provisional vote.
11: Quite overwhelming and certainly very humbling and a little bit emotional, actually, to have walked away and seen such a great result in every booth across this beautiful electorate of Rosemeres, and to be able to share this moment with two of my four children and with my husband and my dog.
10: But at the other end of the state, the race for the division of Huon is a little more tense. There's less than 3% between incumbent Dean Harris and candidate Claire Glade Wright. The battle between the two independents unlikely to be called for some time. It comes as the Tasmanian Electoral Commission has spent Sunday checking and verifying ballot papers and assessing the eligibility of provisional votes. Today, the count will recommence with around 860 telephone ballots, followed by provisional and out-of-division votes. The Tasmanian Chamber of Commerce and Industry has labelled state Labor leader Josh Willey tone-deaf over his push to make Easter Sunday a traditional public holiday here in Tasmania. Our state's currently the only one in Australia not to officially recognise the day with penalty rates for workers. But TCCI CEO Michael Bailey says the argument for national consistency would be better met by removing the existing Easter Tuesday holiday for public servants, which doesn't exist anywhere else. With the return of school this morning, a reminder that local 40k school zones are also back in effect. The RACT reiterating the importance of slowing down and staying alert, particularly near schools where children can be unpredictable around traffic.
12: Take a few seconds before they drive to be prepared that they're going to drive, to slow down, stay alert, and be really conscious of autopilot driving. And this can happen in a familiar environment.
10: General Manager of Advocacy Mel Percival there. And a Tasmanian woman has made history at the weekend. Zoe Jacobson from Blue Lagoon Oysters crowned the 2026 Australian Oyster Shucking Champion at the Naruma Oyster Festival, becoming the first ever woman to win the title. Zoe, who's only been shucking for 7 years, will now head off to Ireland in September to represent our country at the World Championships.
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14: Hi there, I'm Rob McLennan. More arrests are expected over last week's riots and looting in Alice Springs following the death of Kumanjai Little Baby. Northern Territory Police expect to lay charges against five people they've already taken into custody, while the man accused of abducting and killing the five-year-old will face court tomorrow, charged with murder. The PM won't be drawn on whether rumoured changes to property taxes in next week's budget would amount to a broken election promise. It's rumoured the Treasurer will scale back negative gearing and the 50% capital gains tax discount. Anthony Albanese telling the ABC the government has to make tough calls.
15: The hard decisions that are in the national interest.
14: New stats show the number of working-aged Aussies relying on welfare is getting close to 1.4 million, with News Corp reporting an additional 100 taxes in next week's budget would amount to a broken election promise.

0: 22,000 people under 34 have moved onto those payments since 2022.
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2: Turning to sport now, and Jamari Ugle-Hagan starred in his first performance at home for the Gold Coast Suns. The 24-year-old kicked three second-half goals to steer the side to a 20-point win over the Giants, and coach Damien Hardwick says he's happy for him.
3: You know, he probably had a little bit of an indifferent first half, but same sort of thing. You just got to keep showing up, and eventually your moments come, and you know he delivered. You know, that snap goal was quite special. I don't think there's many players in the AFL at his size that can do that, so we're very fortunate, you know, that we've got a player that is capable of doing that.
2: Injury concerns for the Devils and the VFL after their 126-100 point win over Sandringham at York Park yesterday. Robbie Fox suffering from groin soreness to be assessed during the week, while Zach Adams will head to scans after a knee complaint. And AFL legend Dustin Martin is set to join Clarence in the SFL Premier League next month. The three-time premiership winner will don the Roos kit against Kingborough on June 13. That is the latest in news and sport. I'm Britt Allen.
1: Chilli, real-time traffic.
4: Heading toward Lonnie on the West Tamar, some slow patches through Riverside. Nothing's going to add too much extra time to your commute this morning and through Invermay. Similar story, and also fairly standard delays. Goderich Street approaching Forster Street, and delays through the CBD on Patterson Street, York Street, Brisbane Street. 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I'm Ian. More traffic soon on Chilli, home of the hottest hits.
1: 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Chilli's three-day forecast.
5: Your Launceston weather forecast for today, currently sitting at 12 degrees with a top of 19 on the way, a partly cloudy day and a very high chance of showers throughout that day as well. It is a foggy then sunny Tuesday on the way with a 20 degrees at the top, and your Wednesday showers increasing, 90% chance of that rain, and a top of 17 there.
6: Top of 17 also in Scottsdale. Expect some showers most likely in the evening with the chance of a thunderstorm in the evening as well. Light winds. Clearing shower, top of 19 tomorrow, and showers and 14 on the way Wednesday, sitting at 13 degrees right now.
5: And 13 as well in St Helens with a top of 20 on the way, partly cloudy day with a medium chance of showers becoming less likely this morning. Tomorrow is a mostly sunny Tuesday, top of 20 degrees, and your Wednesday, 90% chance of late showers and a top of 19.
1: 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It's Nick and Marcus for breakfast on Chilli.
6: Yes, welcome on into your Monday, May the 4th. 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Star Wars Day. Let's celebrate it hard. We've got two songs going head-to-head up on the Chilli Instagram story right now. 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
5: How
6: Star Wars.
5: How have we not opened with a hello there today?
6: Hello there.
5: We've really dropped the ball.
6: We've let Star Wars Day down. Let's redeem it. What song have you picked today for the people?
5: Today, Nick, I've gone for a very anti-Star Wars song.
6: I don't know if it's anti-Star Wars.
5: Actually, no, it's pretty cool. I could drag it into Star Wars somewhere.
6: Yeah, sure. The Cantina. Yeah. Try
5: it's,
6: and drag it in.
5: The Empire. Know Your Enemy. Imagine this playing as Darth Vader's walking down that corridor in Rogue One.
6: It's a very Empire sort of theme, it would shake the boots of all the stormtroopers and rebels.
5: That's right.
6: Alike. I've gone with the actual Star Wars theme today. This makes everyone feel like they've got the Force.
5: Yeah.
6: I feel like you always just test it out.
8: Something, something, dark side.
6: You're like laying down on the couch. You see the controller like a meter away. Maybe if I can concentrate strong.
5: We've all done it.
6: Yep.
5: 100% we've all done it.
6: And whether you're a kid or an adult or an old person,
5: I try to Force choke you every day. It doesn't work.
6: No, it works. I just enjoy it.
5: Yeah.
6: Hey, on the way next, Nick Kelly, Sport News.

0: 5 Caesar, what lovers do here on Chili Breakfast, where we got Coach Nick Kelly to explain all with the new the sport news over the weekend.
1: I'm sweating now.
2: It's the sweaty segment with Coach Nick.
0: Yes, bring him on in. Coach Nick Kelly, here he is. Morning, Coach.
3: Good morning.
0: How are you?
3: I'm well, thanks.
0: How's your weekend?
3: Enjoyable day watching the Devils play in the bucketing rain.
0: Oh my gosh, yeah. Well, they got back to their winning ways at UTAS. Can you tell us more?
3: Yeah. No, that last week was just a blip by the looks of things. They're back on top. Almost wasn't the case, though. Bloody Sandringham was coming home with some absolute force in the final 15 minutes.
4: Oh,
3: but
4: wow.
3: We held them off for a 26-point win in the end. Would have been good to. So we had a 52-point lead at one stage in the fourth quarter. Would have been good to keep that because I don't know if you've looked at the VFL that lately, but we're one of four teams six teams actually sitting on four wins.
4: Oh, wow.
3: So we're all separated by percentage. So every point that we can beat an opposition by is going to help us with our position on the ladder. So sitting in third at the moment behind GWS.
0: That's beautiful.
3: Another really good win. A couple of injuries, unfortunately. We lost Robbie Fox. He's got some groin soreness. He went off about half time. And Zach Adams as well seems to have something, a bit of a bum knee. He was hobbling around on crutches at the half time break.
0: So
3: two pretty big losses in the middle of the game, which I guess kind of explains that fade away at the end. But they were just absolutely rip roaring. We were so far ahead just from the word go. It was great to see.
0: Saw a few of the highlights. We got a few great marks. Like, we're very efficient for a team, aren't we?
4: Mm.
3: Oh yeah, and some of the catches too. It's like it wasn't even raining. Those balls are pretty slippery when they're wet.
0: Yeah, I think the synergy is there for such a new team. I don't know how more to explain it, but you don't expect that for a new team, but
4: no. They
0: really have it.
3: No, they're all just playing off each other really well, aren't they? Everyone's just in the right place at the right time.
0: It's good to watch. And also Sydney, they had to fight for their win last night.
3: Yeah, they almost threw it away too in the end. Only up by 17 over the Demons. So yeah, they were coming home at a ferocious pace as well.
4: Yeah.
3: Sydney sitting nice and high atop the ladder.
0: It gives D's some hope. The D's fans some hope.
3: No, it does give the D's fans some hope. They've just dropped out of the top six, but they're still well and truly up there.
0: Yeah.
3: Which, is pretty good. The Saints are fighting up there too. The Suns are sitting in fifth place. It's just like it's all coming together, isn't it? Like
0: Nick, it's a blessed time for the Saints.
4: Did you see that? Did you see Gawn go off with that that head knock? I can't believe that in the ruck that guy got right up on top of him. Like, imagine getting that high onto Gawn.
0: It's like King Kong climbing that skyscraper.
4: It's a massive jump.
0: Yeah.
4: Huge.
0: Yeah, no, it's insane. And also, Lonnie and South Lonnie can't be separated in the NTFA.
3: We've still got two undefeated teams in the NTFA, even though they've now played each other. A late goal at the end for South Launceston, pretty much on the death, was the equaliser. And they finished that 76 all, so they're both still sitting up there, kind of, literally inseparable.
0: Wow.
3: Which is really interesting for this time of season. You would have thought you'd kind of get a gauge on who's going to be the premiership favourite after this week. But no, we'll have to bide our time, hold our breath, wait and see.
0: Makes it exciting for the end of the season of, where's the separation going to be? Who's actually going to take it out? It really solidifies a champion, doesn't it?
3: No, it really does, yeah.
0: Tell us about the F1 as well. There's a new teen sensation making a name for himself.
3: Yeah, Kimi Antonelli has won again. Oscar Piastri put a pretty daring overtaking manoeuvre on the second last lap and managed to snavel a podium for himself. So he finished in third place. Yeah, Kimi Antonelli, 19 years old.
0: Really? Jeez.
3: Yeah. Has a lot more control than some of those 19-year-olds doing the blocky route around Launceston.
4: That's so young.
3: He's just absolutely smashing it. And it was a really tough race too. There was so much carnage. I'm not sure off the top of my head how many people didn't finish, but there was just bits of bits of wreckage left, right and centre over the really, really tough race.
0: Absolutely insane. That's Coach Nick Kelly of 7 Tasmania News. Can we expect you on the news tonight, mate?
3: Yeah, you'll see me there.
0: Thanks, nice legend. Catch you next, mate.
4: See
0: Bye.
4: You, mate.
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2: It's Nick and Marcus for breakfast on Chilli. 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
0: Yes, and it wraps up another show. Sorry, we have to wrap up right now. We have to get to news real quick.
4: We're a little over time.
0: We're a little bit over time today, but thank you very much for joining us. We'll catch you tomorrow for your Tuesday from 6. But right now, we've got to battle it out.
12: Let's get ready to rumble!
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13: You got it!
4: The Spicy Single, all thanks to Blue Gum Loans, where Nick and I pick a song each and they go head-to-head and gets played at the end of the show. We put it up on the Chilli Insta and you, the listener, gets to vote for it.
0: Of course. What song have you selected today?
4: I've gone with Know Your Enemy by Rage Against the Machine. Whoa.
0: Rage Against the Machine up against my May the 4th pick, because today is International Star Wars Day. Now, where art thou, poll at, my good friend, Jedi Padawan?
4: Votes are in, votes are in, votes are in. Here we go. There you go, Nico.
0: All right, drum.
4: For your eyes only. Got it. Guess you got some good votes today, though.
0: Guess we don't celebrate Star Wars
4: anymore. Oh, I'm sorry.
0: Guess we don't celebrate international celebratory days. Have a good day.
4: Bye. We'll

0: All of which are American dreams. All of which are American dreams. All of which are American dreams.
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13: Good morning, I'm Britt Aylin. Kingborough Deputy Mayor Claire Glade-Wright could be said to steal Dean Harris's seat in the Legislative Council, but it's likely we won't have a definitive result for the division of Huon for some time yet. The incumbent independent has earned just over 30% of the provisional count, Ms Glade-Wright sitting closely behind, just shy of 28%. And with numbers this tight, political experts are predicting it could all come down to the distribution of preferences. It's a different story up in the north, however, with Liberal MLC Joe Palmer comfortably holding on to Rose Veers, despite copping public criticism over her handling of the education portfolio. But she says it's all part of the job.
4: I'm up for that challenge. I didn't stand, in 2020 to be the member for Rose Veers to just be wallpaper.
13: A long campaign to have Easter Sunday recognised as a public holiday here in Tasmania will be tested this week, with Labor bringing the proposed change to State Parliament. Retail worker Blake Facey says locals deserve to have the same benefits as those interstate.
14: I've often worked on Easter Sunday. I feel that the time really ought to be respected for workers of our state so they can really have that valued family time or be properly compensated for sacrificing it and really make sure that Tassie doesn't fall behind other states.
13: But the Tasmanian Chamber of Commerce and Industries labelled the push tone deaf, considering the many financial pressures already facing businesses in our state. A ceremony has been held at the weekend in memory of Kate Weindorfer, the founder of the Cradle Valley, 110 years after her death. A plaque unveiled by Brandon MP Roger Yench to commemorate Kate and her husband Gustav, recognised as pioneers of conservation and nature-based tourism in the Tasmanian wilderness. Relatives have worked in recent years to relocate Kate's remains to the area marking Gustav's grave, inside the National Park and World Heritage Area, their final resting place, recognising their partnership and the creation of the Cradle Mountain Lake St Clair National Park that they once dreamed of. And a Launceston beauty queen has been named Miss Galaxy Australia. Claire Pedley took the crown in Sydney on Saturday night. The 24-year-old's now preparing to compete for the international title in the Bahamas later this year.
2: 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Chile. National. News. Now.
15: Hello, I'm Robert Clennon. Iran says it has received a response from the US to its latest peace proposal in the Middle East. It's not expected it will be accepted by the US. The federal opposition wants to see continued cuts to the fuel excise beyond June 30. Labor cut the levy by 26 cents a litre in April. With the Strait of Hormuz still mostly closed, Nationals MP David Littleproud says it is still very much needed. Well, it looks more like next week's budget will include changes to property tax, even though the PM did rule it out before the last election. Negative gearing, the 50% capital gains tax discount and others are expected to be cut back. Anthony Albanese telling the ABC he wants to help young people get into a first home.
16: Any changes that we put in the budget, or indeed while we're in government, will be very much focused on those principles.
15: And Japanese Prime Minister Sanae Takaichi's touchdown in Oz and will meet with Albo today.
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13: To sport now, and the Swans have reclaimed top spot on the AFL ladder, overcoming a defiant Demons 131-114 at the SCG. Malcolm Rosas slotting a career-high 7 goals, while Isaac Heaney had 33 disposals. The Tasmania Devils have claimed a 26-point win over Sandringham in the VFL at York Park. Showing the side's full strength, the Devils blew the game wide open. Jed Hagen slotting a game-high 4 goals, Vice Captain Jai Menzies scoring 3 alongside 10 tackles and 24 disposals. And Aussie superstar Sam Kerr's netted her 64th goal for Chelsea overnight in their 3-1 win over Leicester City, making her the club's all-time leading goal scorer.
17: A landmark goal for the irrepressible Aussie, Sam Kerr, record breaker.
13: That is the latest in news and sport. I'm Brit Aylin.
2: Computers on, coffee's made, workday started. Might as well put your feet up then and enjoy 20 in a row on Chile.